That's Noodle 05 right there, baby. They say he got the streets on fire. Pretty Boy Tank, Holiday Season, 8 o'clock mixtape. It's Monday.

0: Where we going? Where we going?
1: Holiday season.
0: 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Tomorrow fall, boy.
1: DJ Pretty Boy,
0: long sleeves only. 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

0: 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Radio's supposed to sound like. Let's go, Tank. Get into him. Get into him, Tank. Shout out to my ladies out there. Ladies, what your cart looking like in Sheen?
1: DJ Fred West, Tank, Chris Poppin, School.
0: What she say, Tank? 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

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Yes, sir. Tomorrow's officially the first day of fall. It's hoodie season.

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Zones 1 through 6, turn me up. It's holiday season. It's 7 o'clock. Yeah.

Pretty Boy Tank is currently doing damage right now. Come on. East Side. West Side, what up? It's a vibe right here. Money Man, what's

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1: 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I think I miss you. You took her on a trip. I tried to pimp. I'm cool with her mama and her little sister.
0: And what you say?
1: That's my hope.
0: What a time to be alive.
1: That's my hope.
0: Y'all remember the first time you heard Future? Come on, man. Dirty Sprite.
1: That's your hope.
0: Racks on racks.

0: right, that's how you do it.
1: Yes, sir.
0: Boy Tank is in the building, man. Please tell him where to follow you on Instagram, Big Dog.
1: Man, hit me on that IG, all social media, at DJ Pretty Boy Tank.
0: Tank.
1: Yes, sir.
0: Who's the next superstar out of Atlanta?
1: Next superstar out of Atlanta. That is a good one. I got to think about that.
0: We and, got I technically feel like Smack is gone.
1: Yeah, Smack is definitely
0: who's
1: gone.
0: That, who's that one that got your attention?
1: I like Noodle 05.
0: Yeah.
1: Definitely like Noodle. I like Lil Nay.
0: Okay.
1: I don't know. I got to think, bro. Them two off rip.
0: Those are the ones that's like finding their way into your laptop.
1: Yeah, yeah. Definitely. Definitely. Getting more music from them.
0: I love that. I love that, man. Holiday season, man. Pretty Boy Tank, thank you so much, man. That Monday mixtape was so insane.
1: Yes, sir.
0: Holiday season, less than 7 minutes. I got some Lil Baby and Key Glock on the Lounge on One Hip Hop Station. 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

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I'm talking about we hitting high schools after high schools, Friday night football, got the city back on lock, man. Ball is officially here, and yeah, man, we're going to be outside. 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

0: High School Football is back, baby. And Hot 107.9 presents Friday Night Lights with yours truly, DJ Holiday. That's me, baby. Every Friday night, starting this Friday, we're taking over the city, myself and my brother, Miranda Mann.
1: Yes, sir.
0: Miranda Mann. Miranda, we're going outside, bro.
1: Outside, man. I'm here for it, man. Shout out to all the kids on the gridiron, man.
0: Come on, man. We broadcasting live from some of the best high school games around Atlanta. First stop.
1: What's the first stop, bro?
0: We'll be live this Friday at Hartford Stadium as Dutchtown High School takes on MLK.
1: MLK. Oh, they got to get that get back. You know, Lathonia did what they did. I'm just saying, bro.
0: 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So you definitely know when we pull up, y'all got to join us, man. We're going to have prizes. You can shout out your favorite team. We're going to show love to all the students and the athletes. Basically, we're taking over, Moran.
1: Time for that, man. It's time for that.
0: 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Coming up at the top of the hour, the one and only Bar for Bar. We got a brand new champion, King Hazel. 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

They're the biggest. He is going so crazy in the city, man. If you do not believe me, man, go to his Instagram and check him out. You definitely go down that rabbit hole and find out why everybody in the city is talking about this guy right here. New to 05, man. Shout out to my brother. How do they season more music on the way? In less than 7 minutes, I'm going to give you all the information.

0: They be right there with Moran. What's up, fool?
1: Nah, I'm chilling, man. You know, we're chilling. Monday, we back from a cool weekend. How you, bro?
0: Cool weekend, man. Definitely excited, man. Guys, listen. We're excited because our champion is coming up here on Wednesday night for his full live interview, the one and only King Hazel. You're
1: building.
0: A fan of King Hazel, make sure you check him out. He's coming up here to get his full live interview. He is our bar for bar champion. Got five people up out of there.
1: Five out of here, man.
0: So listen, if you want to join the whole vibe of what we got going on with Bar for Bar, man, you want your record play live and local to the whole damn city, man. Your peers can hear you and all the good stuff like that. All you got to do is hit up the email at bar4bar1079 at Gmail. That's bar4bar1079@gmail. Moran, what needs to be in the email that's so important?
1: We need your name, your phone number, and your song clean. And we've also implemented this new system. Before we call you, we might email you a day or two to let you know that we're going to call you on a certain day.
0: Exactly.
1: And it's been working too.
0: Yes, it has, man. Bar for Bar platform is grown in such a crazy matter, man, that we're so excited. We want to double salute and congratulate the one and only Circle Small, man. He got him a record deal, man.
1: Congratulations,
0: so,
1: man.
0: Yeah, man. Just off that right there, knowing, you know, and his record's getting played.
1: It's getting played.
0: And we're not telling anybody to play.
1: Absolutely not. He literally is outside. No fugazi stuff when it comes to Bar for Bar, man. It's
0: like, if you got a record, somebody's going to hear it. If somebody hear it, they're going to want to invest in it, bro. And it's simple as that. So I really want y'all to
1: draw.
0: I want y'all to understand that Bar for Bar is really out here doing exactly what we set out to do, man. Yeah, change lives, man.
1: We manifested this.
0: Exactly, man. So, definitely, we're going to have our champion up here on Wednesday night. Make sure y'all tap in with us at 9 o'clock for that. And on top of that, man, like I said, hit that email up. It could be you next, baby.
1: Could be.
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5: Tomorrow, make sure you tap in with us. 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

0: 479. 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All right. Top it out. The one and only DJ Geronimo is live on the ones and twos. It's a 10 o'clock takeover. It's Hot 179.
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1: 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DJ Geronimo. You know what time it is, baby. It's the 10 o'clock turn up. I need you to turn the radios up. DJ Geronimo's on the mix right now. Man, listen, bro. Turn up. Go crazy right now. You ready? It's Hot 107.9. Holiday season.

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0: 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Less than 7 minutes away. He coming right back right here on Hot 107.9. Let's go.
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15: DJ Geronimo on the check-in. It's 10 o'clock, baby. It's a turn-up. 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He

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The one after L, you know what that is, you know how to spell. Ain't sending no address, follow me home, you gotta know how to trail. 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

0: 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Thank y'all so much for tuning in. We appreciate you. My dog DJ Geronimo killed it per usual. 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We got more music on the way, top of the 11 o'clock hour. It's Hot 107.9. Let's go.
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0: Man, top of the 11 o'clock hour, that was the one and only Drake right there. They call him the Iceman, who apparently is about to drop some more music.
1: Yeah, apparently. They saying he's teasing the tour, too.
0: Can't wait. Oh, I can't wait for a tour. A tour is going to be amazing.
1: Oh, nah, that tour is going to be crazy.
0: Shout out to my dog Drake, man. Holiday season, guys. More music on the way. Less than 7 minutes. I got some Lotto and some Doja Cat. And a little birdie told me they about to go on tour, which is going to be insane.
1: Oh, man, that's going to be a great show. Doja Cat and Lotto?
0: That's what I'm talking about, man. But shout out to my dog DJ Von.
1: Congratulations.
0: You know what it is, man. But here go that little baby right here, dead fresh, Hot 107.9. Okay.

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0: 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All right? Don't say I ain't never told you that. 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

0: That's the one and only Cardi B with Ash. She just laughing at all her haters.
1: Yeah, she winning.
0: She don't care.
1: She don't.
0: She drop a record. Y'all love it.
1: She winning.
0: She definitely did everything she set out to do, man. Shout out to Cardi B, man, doing her damn thing. And I went to her tour. It was amazing, too, by the way. I ain't gonna cap. Yeah, I'm a bar, but I like Cardi B, too.
1: Hey, man, let's all get along. Cardi B and the Nicki record, that's $1 billion master.
0: Exactly, man.
1: What are we talking about?
0: That is definitely the end of the show, and we appreciate y'all tapping in with us, man. Holiday season. Make sure you follow me on Instagram at DJ Holiday. 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
1: Yes, sir. Follow me at Miranda Man. Yeah, man. We're Hot the Man. We grinding.
0: Tomorrow, the one and only 1K Few is stopping by to drop off a brand new record, and the legendary Timbaland, man. Timbaland, yes, the producer Timbaland will be live in the studio. Trendsetter Sense, man. Everybody's pulling up. It's gonna be a movie. I cannot wait. And guys, Friday Night Lights. The official schedule is up on our IG at Hot 107.9 ATL. Please go check it out. You will see Moran. You will see myself live at your school, at your football games, going crazy. We're going to be with the cheerleaders. We're going to be with the band. We're going to kick it with the students. We're turning up with the football players, the coaches. Hey, man, Friday Night Lights is here. Fall is officially tomorrow. So, yes, it's time to turn up. It's hoodie season. Thank y'all so much. God bless y'all. Have a wonderful night. I appreciate y'all. A-Town, I'm gone.
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6: 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I'm like, yeah, pipe it up, let go. With Bria Janelle after she hosts the Atlanta Dream game. So a girl like, all right, here go the mic. She's like, what does HBCU mean to you? And I was like, HBCU, Historically Black Community Universities. It means.
7: Ooh, Incognito, I know you did not say community.
6: That boy said community, but I might have. 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

0: Carolina University are giving you the biggest HBCU homecoming concert experience of 2026, Wednesday, October 14th at Panther Stadium. 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G Herbo.
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1: Hustle trying to make him something. Ain't no telling what he'll do for the paper. 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
2: Tomorrow, make sure you tap in with us. You know what I mean? 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
2: That's right. You get creative when you're trying to get a job. It's like, how creative? Like, what are some things that you've done that might have been outlandish, but you were doing it because you're like, I got to get this job?
3: And y'all know y'all don't know how to do none of those. What is it? The Microsoft Word.
2: Right.
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0: know y'all ain't misposted on the corner. Man, you done missed the last episode. 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
1: DJ Misses, I might have went viral this weekend.
2: Oh, why?
1: I might have got clipped this weekend. And I did it to myself. I'm walking out of this spot after attending a WNBA game, and I seen somebody with a camera phone and a microphone. I'm like, yeah, pipe it up, let go. With Bria Janelle after she hosts the Atlanta Dream game. So a girl like, all right, here go the mic. She's like, what does HBCU mean to you? And I was like, HBCU, historically black community universities.
2: It means. Incognito, I know you did not say community.
1: That boy said community, but I might have. 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

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And if you thought last year's lineup was crazy, this year is up, starring Trim. Like a bougie, I keep this Uzi. Click, it's Chris, that on me, it's gonna make me happy. G Herbo.

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2: Tomorrow, make sure you tap in with us. 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
2: 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You get creative when you're trying to get a job. 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Like, what are some things that you've done that might have been outlandish, but you were doing it because you're like, I got to get this job.
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2: With Brea Janelle after she hosts the Atlanta Dream game. 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Mm-hmm. And I was like, HBCU, historically black community universities. 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
1: I'm Denise Dunbar with top stories. The gunman who killed two brothers in Stone Mountain is still on the run. Police rushed to an apartment complex on North Hairston Road Sunday and found 11-year-old Jamarian Roll and 12-year-old Jakar Clark with fatal gunshot wounds. Two women were also shot. They are recovering. The boy's mother told officers that she believes the shooting was over an ongoing fight over a neighborhood football game. If you have any information in this case, please call police. No charges will be filed in the death of Nolan Wells. Yesterday, a grand jury said there was not enough evidence of criminal wrongdoing to charge anyone. I'll let you hear what the DA had to say about this in our news. Checking weather, we'll see changes today. Most areas will get rain. Some areas will see damaging winds with 60-mile-an-hour wind force. Today's high around 85. I'm Denise Dunbar on Atlanta's number one hip-hop station and the new home of the Morning Hustle, Hot 107.9.

No, she thinks she me when she driving this sport. Real over everything, on the enforce. Lit up the city when I got a torch. I went and got it, I didn't have a choice. I'm from the dirty, we took the north. Step on the second, show no remorse. Straight in the streets when I jump out the porch. Yeah.

0: Every time a mother dies, the loss doesn't stop with her, it ripples. 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Maternal mortality isn't a Black issue or a women's issue. It's a human issue, one we all have a stake in solving because the family left behind is all of ours. Dr. Shalon's Maternal Action Project.
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0: ready for that one voyage cruise.
1: I am not in that game.
0: L'Oreal, good morning.
1: I'm hot and I'm bothered now.
2: Okay. Hot and bothered?
1: Because I'm not part of the boat gang. I'm going on a boat and y'all are in a game.
0: It's a good gang. It's like we're having fun. Like we're going to do excursions.
2: BG.
1: I'm not doing none of that. I'm going to be in a cabana drinking from my drink package that costs entirely too much.
0: All right, Alton, how about you?
2: I'm going to be drinking with you. You know, I'm going to be drinking my, what's my favorite?
1: You drink Amaretta Sour.
2: There it is. Let's go.
1: Oh, God. He's soft.
2: No, and the way y'all, I'm sorry. The way they talked about me on that boat. When I had that drink in my hand,
1: was
2: y'all should be ashamed.
0: Walk around like a high schooler.
2: And it was a little chick I was trying to talk to. They gonna do it in front of her.
1: Yeah, but he had like a banana and an orange out his drink.
0: I said to Lynn, I'm here as well. We gonna get this sorted out, man.
1: I'm rolling a
0: cherry. In the meantime, y'all stick around, man. Kyle's message of the day is on the way. I wanna hustle.
3: Yeah.
4: Listen up.
3: Here's some quick inspiration to start your day.
4: Now check it.
5: Kyle's message of the day.
0: Kyle's message of the day today is find an outlet for the anxiety.
1: Okay.
0: I see so many people these days talking about anxiety. Find an outlet for the anxiety. I think if you give yourself something to do that you enjoy to do, it'll probably calm your ass down a little bit.
1: Mm.
0: You understand? It ain't nothing wrong with having a hobby. It ain't nothing wrong with getting out there and finding the things that you like to do that may not have anything to do with money. You know what I'm saying? Like, get out there and fish a little bit. I be seeing little fishing videos. People seem to have a good time with that.
2: Yeah.
0: Okay? Get out there and, you know, work out. Maybe a workout. You know what I'm saying? There's so many different video games. I don't care what it is. At the end of the day, I think we're so caught up in having to make a dollar, having to live, and things can get stressful. We all know it. But we have to have those other things in our life just to balance this out a little bit.
1: Mm-hmm.
0: All right? Just to calm us down, just to have something to do, just to kind of, you know, even us out. You know what I mean? Because we are so stressed out, especially in today's world and in today's economy. Okay?
1: Mm-hmm.
0: So we know what it is. We know what you have to deal with on a regular day. But Kyle's message of the day today is find an outlet for the anxiety.
1: And mine is simple. Keep your head on the swivel, y'all, because if you let them shenan once, they'll shenan again.
0: That is a fact. When we come back, we're going to help our hustler. Y'all know how we do it. It's the Morning Hustle.
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0: Yeah, you're waking up with the Morning Hustle every day.
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1: Get up!
2: Wake up! We are the Morning Hustle.
0: Yes, it's a beautiful Monday on the Morning Hustle show.
1: It's a beautiful day in the neighborhood.
0: Exactly. L'Oreal, good morning. Alta Walker, what up? Kyle Santilli, I'm here. We are the Morning Hustle.
1: Yes, we are. And if you want to be down with the Morning Hustle, then you could come on the boat with us, okay? We will be broadcasting live every morning from the One Voyage, well, every weekday morning, because I ain't getting up on a weekend. Y'all got me twisted, okay? All you got to do, go to onevoyagecruise.com, put in the code TMH. You could be on the boat with us. Call 214-495-1963 if you don't want to visit the website. It's just as easy. Make sure to use that code TMH.
0: Absolutely. All right, man, one thing about us is we're trying to help you, man. Help our hustlers on the way. Y'all sending emails all the time. Big Med, our judges and producer, what we got today?
3: All right, Kelly said, my husband and I just had our first child. A few days after we came home from the hospital, he told me he wants a DNA test. He says before we met, he had unprotected sex in previous relationships and never got anyone pregnant. So for years, he thought he might not be able to have kids. Now, first of all, why is this the first time I'm hearing about this? Second of all, asking for a DNA test is basically accusing me of cheating. Mm. I've never been unfaithful or given him a reason not to trust me. I told him if he gets the DNA test, I'm getting divorce papers.
1: Ooh. I'm ready to sign them papers.
3: Have I taken this too personally, or does he have a valid reason for wanting the test?
1: Ooh. This is a good one.
0: Okay, when we come back, we're going to get into it. You see what's happening. We definitely want y'all to chime in, too. 866-HUSTLE-8, 866-487-8538. Let's talk.
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3: Got an issue? Well, L'Oreal and Kyle are going to give you some sound advice. It's time to help a hustler.

0: pregnant so fast.
1: Yeah, I feel like, for real though, all hospitals should do DNA tests as the baby comes out the vajayjay. Yeah. So nobody don't have to worry about this. We've seen plenty of cases where that child wasn't that person's child. Yep. They got told it was their child. Yep. But if this was me and this was my husband, hell nah. You get what I'm saying? Because I feel like I see where she's coming from. We're like, are you accusing me of cheating on you?
0: Yeah.
1: Like, this is wow. Like, he is. And that is a smack in the face.
0: Yeah.
2: That's tough, though, because he's had unprotected sex before. That's pretty much what he's saying. I never got anybody pregnant.
0: How many times do people go years without having a kid and then...
1: A lot.
0: Then happens one time. Like, that's not an unnormal thing.
1: It's not.
0: It's really not that...
2: Women?
1: No, but you decide to wait till after the baby's here to even say that? Like, why you ain't say that when I said I was pregnant? Like, really? Oh, my God. I didn't know I could get pregnant.
0: I do think he's tripping, unless that's just an excuse and he has another reason to think maybe she's doing something.
1: Yeah, he got another child somewhere, so he got to make sure he picked one.
0: Maybe he thinks something like he saw her creep. Like, Kelly is outside.
1: I mean, but it seems like he's blaming himself. He's saying, like, I never got nobody pregnant before.
2: I never got nobody pregnant before.
1: But, okay, now you did. Thank the Lord, mighty Jesus.
0: Yeah.
1: But if she didn't cheat or anything, I get what y'all saying. Like, she should have no problem with taking it. But it's offensive. It's like somebody accusing you of cheating, and you know you good and goddamn well didn't cheat.
0: I think, I mean, I don't know. I would tell her to go ahead and take the test, but I totally understand her being pissed off about it.
1: Like you being in a relationship and your girl coming to you and being like, yo, can you take this polygraph test? Because I'm not really sure, like, you've been telling the truth about being faithful to me all this time. Would you be okay with doing that? Or would you feel like she's accusing
0: you? You'd be pissed off.
1: Exactly.
0: Yeah.
2: But the man ain't never had no baby, man. He been...
1: And neither did she.
2: He been shooting the club up for a long time.
0: That don't mean nothing, bro.
2: Going in.
1: It's a miracle. You need to be thanking God.
2: You say it's a miracle?
1: I mean...
0: Look at all the years between my kids. Right? My oldest and my second kid is 4 years between them. Between my second and my third kid is 6 years between them. It happens.
1: Are you trying to say you were shooting up the club
2: the whole time?
1: That's
2: what
1: it's getting.
0: Pop, pop, pop. What? Pop, pow.
1: It really does.
0: Pop,
1: pow. Yo, he is crazy. All right.
0: Whole
1: time. Damn, that. I shouldn't have asked. Why did I ask?
0: Pop, pop.
1: Why?
0: Six shooters. Uzis.
1: Why?
0: Machine guns.
1: No.
0: It
1: does go according to when the woman is ovulating as well. So maybe the woman wasn't ovulating at the time.
0: Hustlers, what y'all think, man? 866-HUSTLE-8, 866-487-8538.
1: Just
0: nasty. World War II.
1: I'm disgusted.
0: War in Iran. Open up the Strait of Hormuz. You understand?
1: Ew.
0: Come on, the Hustle Show.
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0: You know the Morning Hustle is in the building, baby. It's L'Oreal, Kyle, Sam, Cillian, Alton Walker.
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0: Absolutely. All right, we're trying to help a hustler today named Kelly, right? Kelly and her husband just had a kid. Her husband came out and said, you know what? I done shot up all the clubs in the past and never got nobody pregnant. And now you got pregnant. I didn't think I could have kids. That might not be my baby. Why don't you take a DNA test?
2: That's crazy as hell of him.
0: So she's like, man, this is crazy. How could you ask me something like that?
2: That's wild.
0: And she's questioning their trust in marriage and whether or not she can get past what he asked for.
2: I don't know if I would be able to get past that.
0: Really?
2: Yeah, because I mean, it's just like basically you're calling me a whore.
3: I mean, not that, but it's just vibing. I ain't never had no kids, man. I am concerned.
0: He thought he was shooting blank. So I thought I was shooting blank.
2: It's kind of like if you've been faithful your whole relationship and then somebody, you walk in the door and she's like, polygraph test now. I think you've been sleeping with other people. Wouldn't you be a little offended?
0: Yeah, maybe. I ain't gonna lie. Maybe. Yeah.
3: Hey, man. If I ain't never had no kids, man, I got blanks.
2: She ain't never had no kids either.
0: 866-Hustle-8, 866-487-8538.
3: I've been shooting the club like Kyle. Hell. And ain't nothing came out.
2: Damn, nothing came out, Kyle?
0: Oh, no, I got three kids. Something happened.
2: Yeah, but he said he was shooting it up the whole time, and he ain't got billions of kids.
0: Ashley in D.C., what's good with you?
4: First of all, do I need to go get him the papers myself? Because, what? Like, who asked for a DNA test when you married? Get it together. Like, no, that's sad.
2: Right.
3: Hey, he never had kids before.
0: That's right. Come on, Brianna. What should Kelly do?
5: I don't think he's wrong for asking for the DNA test.
2: Wow.
5: I think he's wrong for waiting. I think he's wrong for waiting until they got home. Because we could have got it done in the hospital for free. Now we got to pay for it.
3: You a good woman. That's what I'm talking about.
2: So you wouldn't feel no way about that?
5: No, because, I mean, as women, we have to understand. I know it's my child because I carried it. Men can't bear children.
2: Yeah, but it's low-key like him accusing you of cheating on him.
5: And that's what she thinks. I wouldn't think that. I'm two kids in, and if my kid's father asked me for a DNA test, I'm going to be mad because we got to pay for it, but I'm not mad that she wants a DNA test because I know they're mine. I carried it.
3: You a good one.
0: I like that, Brianna.
3: I need more like you.
2: That's a little ridiculous. I wouldn't be that forgiving.
0: She said it ain't nothing to forgive.
3: Come on now.
2: I do feel like the hospital should just do this anyway. Yeah. Because I just want to know that you ain't swapped my child out with somebody else's. You know, they've done that before too. You know what I mean? But at the same time, it's like, we're married. I ain't never had no kid before. For you to just come and be like, well, I ain't had kids. It can't be mine.
3: Yeah, man.
2: Screw you. Go find another wife.
0: I mean, like, one thing I agree with you on, I feel like all childbirths should come with mandatory DNA tests.
2: Yeah.
0: That would solve a lot of problems out here. You know what I mean?
2: I might not be the mother.
0: All right, if you didn't get through in the phone lines, you know what to do, man. Download that Morning Hustle app. Let us know how you feel, okay?
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0: in the morning.
1: Hey, yo, it's the Morning Hustle. L'Oreal, Kyle Santillan, Alton Walker.
2: That's right. And y'all know what time it is. We are hopping on a ship. Luxury meets legacy at One Voyage 2026. 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That's right. We going to the Bahamas. There's a festival that's going down. I'm talking about T.I., Rick Ross, Keep Sweat, LaToya Luckett, D.L. Hughley. It's going to be crazy. Also, a sail away party with DJ Kid Capri.
1: Come on.
2: And many more. I'm going to be up on there getting my groove on. The beach party in Bimini is going to be lit. Lock in your cabin right now. OneVoyageCruise.com is how you get on that boat. The code is TMH, The Morning Hustle, or you could call 214-495-1963 to book that cabin.
1: Absolutely. All right, y'all stick around, man. I wasn't here, but Alton, L'Oreal got a chance to sit down with Gina.
2: Oh, she don't like that.
3: Yeah.
2: She don't call her that, baby.
1: Okay, well, we'll call her, of course, by her real name, Miss Tisha Campbell.
2: That's her name.
1: All right,
2: okay.
1: We're going to get to that conversation right. Coming up next. Don't move.
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0: racial hate or violence. 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
1: Morning Hustle Show, L'Oreal, Alton Walker, and we have a amazing legend, guest that is going to be family. I already know this.
2: Okay.
1: Before I even have more than, well, we try not to speak too much before these mics turn on, right? Tisha Campbell is in the building.
2: Morning, y'all.
1: We made it because you here.
2: Yeah, listen, I made it. I just got off a plane. I came straight to you.
1: When I tell you, I've been seeing you everywhere.
3: Yeah,
1: you've
3: I'm
1: been everywhere
3: you.
1: Right now,
2: yeah.
1: Talking about your brand new book, your opening up for real.
2: Yeah.
1: And even though we really know you for being hilariously funny, you've been on our television screen since I could remember.
2: Now
1: you're opening up about your life and something a little bit more personal.
2: Yeah.
1: That's not so funny. Right?
2: Listen, it's vulnerable as hell.
1: Yeah.
2: You know, I feel completely exposed. I've never opened up like this in my life before. And people are getting to know me a little bit differently.
1: Yeah.
2: You know what I mean? I'm getting to know me from a different aspect. But, you know, for a long time, once I started doing stand-up about 2 years ago, right? And once I started doing stand-up, people kept coming up to me and asking me questions about autism. Because, they, you know, I'm also on social media with my son. And they would ask me questions. They wanted answers. They wanted resources. They wanted information. And so I would stop and I would give it to everybody. And then, you know, a friend was like, you really need to write this book. And I was like, girl, I don't want to relive all that because that's the unromanticized version of my life. I've always worn a mask. I always talk about this mask I wear, the smiling mask.
1: Yeah.
2: So for my public persona and to make people feel comfortable. And it was a lot of pressure to hide all the things because I got the diagnosis about my son being autistic on the set of My Wife and Kids.
1: That is crazy. And I had to go back to work.
2: And wash my face and act like nothing ever happened because Damon Wayans is such an amazing partner and boss to have. Like, he was so encouraging and he made sure that it was a family atmosphere.
1: Yeah.
2: So I didn't want to ruin anything that he had established as his friend, as his partner on the show. I wanted to make sure that it felt light and not bring my problems to work.
1: Yeah.
2: So I just wore this mask this whole entire time while I'm going through different traumatic things, some heartfelt moments, and I share everything that I've been through. Even if you don't have a child on the spectrum, you get to know me a lot better.
1: I love that.
2: Yeah.
1: And it was a lot of things that I realized throughout is the difference between today and how maybe getting some help may be a little easier imagine if you weren't connected in those spaces and you didn't have those friends that were able to get you in there with the speech coach
2: do certain things. That was a miracle, okay? Because what most people don't know is, first of all, the one thing that Holly Robinson Pete told me when I first called her about Zen being on the spectrum, she said, time is not on your side and you got to get everybody on the same page, right? Because time, you got to get your child, you know, accept the diagnosis. You don't have to accept the label, but accept the diagnosis. The sooner you accept the diagnosis, the easier it is to get them help.
3: I've seen videos of like a few moms that have sons that are autistic.
2: Yeah.
3: And they put it out there.
2: Yeah.
3: And to see, know that that's what you've been going through this whole time and still able to, you know, have
2: to
3: this
2: entertain
3: career.
2: People. Yeah.
3: Entertain.
2: Yeah.
3: I just want to stop and give you a round of applause.
2: Thank you.
3: We want to give you a round of applause.
1: I love that.
2: Well, I just think it's really important now that I'm in a place where I'm unmasking from myself. I wanted to unmask for the public too. I've always tried to keep that smile on my face to make other people feel comfortable, and that didn't serve my nervous system well at all. So now I'm able to be myself, have fun,
1: I love that,
2: share, help people in the most authentic way that I can. And that's through, even through stand-up comedy, you know, there's a high that I get from the audience. I know I'm there to make you laugh and entertain you, and we do have that, but I get something. There's no screen between me and the audience anymore.
1: Right.
2: There's no, I'm not playing a character. I'm really talking about my own things. I'm writing my own stories and my own jokes, and there's nobody helping you. So it's one of the hardest things to do in this business if you choose to do stand up.
4: Man, make sure y'all go to YouTube and check out the entire interview, man. Shout out to Miss Tisha Campbell. All right. Now, the lowdown's coming up next. What we got with that?
1: Well, keep your hands to yourself is what Brandon T. Jackson is telling you fellas. We'll talk all about it coming up in the lowdown.
4: That's on the way. Don't move.
5: Feel the
0: the vibe
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0: in the morning. Hey, yo, it's the Morning Hustle. L'Oreal, Kyle Santillan, Alton Walker.
1: That's right. And guess what? We will be on board the One Voyage Cruise, and the countdown is on, y'all. It's hosted by Ricky Smiley. I'm talking about 6 days, one incredible ship, and only a few cabins are left. You don't want to miss the boat. It's going to be concerts going down. I'm talking about T.I., Rick Ross, LaToya Luckett, Keith Sweat, the food, the experiences. Alton is going to be having affairs with people's wives. You don't want to miss
0: Objection,
1: it.
0: Your Honor.
1: He did it last year. 214-495-1963. I believe that was last year. You can do this, okay? You can call this
0: Stay
1: number.
0: Stay silent. Don't speak.
1: Put in the code TMH and you will not miss the boat. Or go to onevoyagecruise.com for all the details.
2: Yeah, like I might have a sign outside my door.
1: A pineapple. An upside down pineapple will be on Alton's door for you.
0: My client refutes all allegations.
1: Thank you. Oh, I don't know about that.
0: All right, coming up, the lowdown is on the way. What's going on with that, though?
1: Well, fellas, there are some rules if you want to make it into heaven, because you're going to have to keep your prayer hands to yourself. Also, it looks like a former Ram then rammed the wrong person, or maybe he rammed at the wrong time. Or I'll explain it all in the lowdown, I promise you.
0: All right, stick around. We'll find out what she means in 10 minutes.
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3: The question is, are you the master of your own nation?
4: Oh,
5: wait, what? All I did was say that men might need to keep their hands to themselves, but clearly your imagination has run wild. And we will get to that in just a second, because clearly there's some people that are
3: joining.
5: There's
3: just some questions that need to be answered.
5: I don't know about that. I do know this. Kick my song, Mad.

0: flashback right there.
1: We miss Toys R Us. And that song, okay? Well, I don't miss it that much because I used to work there when I was 13. Yes, I lied and said I was 16. All I had was a fake ID, and it worked, okay? And I worked there as a cashier. And guess what? I could go get my job back if I want because 120 new Toys R Us are coming us before the holidays. I miss the days where we could walk into a toy store and buy a toy. Now we just gotta go on Amazon or things like that. But you used to go in there, ride the bikes around.
2: You used to buy the toy?
1: What do you mean?
2: I ain't never going to Toys R Us to buy no toy. We'll ride around and play, but we'll
1: put it back. Oh, no, y'all ain't right for that.
0: Put it back.
1: Put it back.
0: You be in there wishing. It ain't nothing worse than being a kid and your parents take you to Toys R Us to shop for somebody else's birthday.
3: Oh, my God.
1: Y'all had some evil parents. I always left there with something. I don't know how you know. Okay, well, it looks like if you're thinking about getting in the ex-football business, it looks like these men have a lot of time on their hands. Let's start with the fact that an ex-Ram was caught ramming his girlfriend inside of Pembroke Lakes Mall, okay? This man decided he was going to get frisky with his girl or the girl he was with at the time. He used to play for the Rams, Stedman Bailey, and this is the crazy thing, y'all. It was all in plain view. Now, you know, this is somewhere kids could be. They said that it was because of the alcohol. They blamed it on that. Mm. 2 to 3 shots each of them had at the bar. I don't think that's enough for y'all to be hands down, both of them in the middle of the arcade. You didn't even make it to the bathroom.
0: Yeah, come on.
1: Mm. Okay, there's also, this is an important update I got to give y'all. There's a former NFL player, Matt Khalil. Do you remember when his ex-wife spoke out, Haley Khalil? And she basically said that this man was stacked like a horse or like a Coke can. She said 2 Coke cans stacked on top of each other, maybe even a third. Now, he got a little bit mad about the whole situation. He decided to put all his marbles behind him and sue her.
0: Ooh.
1: And it looks like he lost. She could talk about that big Coke can or all 3 of them all she wants, okay? I think she should be able to talk about that. That's a lie. If she was able to hold all that, she could let it go now, okay?
0: I actually feel him, though. Like, if she was trying to shame him, he should be able to do
1: it. She wasn't shaming him. She was saying it was unbearable.
0: That's what I'm saying, but you should be able to stop somebody from talking about you.
1: No, I mean, if she, like I said, that's a lot to hold in. So
2: spread the word with me.
1: She needs to let it out. Anyway, last but not least, this guy said, don't let it out. Brandon T. Jackson, the actor, and he has said the only part about his faith journey that's difficult is no sex before marriage. He said it's his hardest part of walking with Jesus by far. Well, Brandon T. Jackson is saying a lot more men need to abstain from sex and pleasuring themselves.
4: Listen, it's worth the wait. God got somebody for you, and don't lose the faith, and don't jack off.
1: Oh, Kev on stage says it's okay.
5: I don't think you guys are wondering how you do that.
6: That meat get beat.
1: What side are y'all on? Like, I'm very faith-based as well. So are you, Alton.
7: Do you beat that meat?
0: Oh, my God.
1: Or do you think you're not supposed to?
2: I mean, here's the thing. You know, when time get hard, you got to go to it, but you don't feel good about it. I don't care what no man say. After you do it, you just be like, dang, you know what? I could have waited.
1: I'd be like, I'm disgusted. Yeah. I don't do stuff like that
2: more. You don't do it no more?
1: No, absolutely not. Mm. I think it's stomach time.
0: No, he said okay.
1: Kyle, you have a wife?
0: Yeah, I'm married, so you know, I know is I don't have autonomy in myself.
1: Angelica.
0: Angelica.
1: I'm L'Oreal, that's the lowdown. You can follow me at Star and L'Oreal, L-O-R-E-L, or Morning Hustle Show.
0: L'Oreal says she lied to get a job at Toys R Us. That's kind of what we're talking about today. A little later on, we want to know how far you've gone to land a job.
1: Oh, yeah, that was probably illegal. Don't do that.
0: But before we get to that, Alton's got to hit us with what?
2: Sit down somewhere.
0: Yeah, that's on the way. Y'all don't move.
8: Woo! 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
1: 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It's the Morning Hustle Show.
0: That's what they say. That's what they call us. And guess where you could watch them on the Hustle Show? Live every morning from the One Voyage Cruise, okay? It's going to be quite a time. Yeah. We are sailing out on the Resilient Lady. That's right. You ain't never been on Virgin Cruise before.
1: Never.
0: But you can be. All you got to do is go to OneVoyageCruise.com. Put in that code TMH. 214-495-1963 is the number. And, of course, use that code. That's going to hook you up. TMH.
1: That's right, man. Either go to the website right now, sign up, or sit down somewhere.
2: Come on now.
1: Because ain't we getting into that up next?
2: You already know. Somebody can't stop talking about his ex, and he needs to sit down. Sit down somewhere. I tell y'all who I'm talking about.
1: All right, we'll find out in 10 minutes. Don't move.
3: We are the Morning Hustle. Let's go. Let the hustle begin. Hustle. The Morning Hustle.
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1: Morning Hustle Show. Y'all know what it is, man. L'Oreal, Kyle Santo in. And it's time for Alton Walker to hit us with what?
2: Sat down somewhere.
3: Yes, sir.
2: Man, I didn't want to do this one, and I sat on it for a couple of days.
1: Pause.
2: But I just...
1: Hey.
2: You know what?
1: Whoa.
2: You know what? Y'all get on.
1: I love it.
2: Wow.
4: Y'all get on my nerve, man.
2: Wow.
4: Y'all get on my
1: nerve. Wow. Sat down on it.
2: Wow.
1: No, I would. Perfect.
2: So, Todd Tucker, you know, Candy ex-husband, has some movie or something going on, and he's putting out too much information when he said he'd be having threesome with Candy. And this is what he said.
5: Is it threesome for real, for real?
6: We did.
5: Oh, my God.
6: We did. I would say most of our marriage we did.
1: Yikes.
2: Todd Tucker, I'm sorry, sir. But you need to sit down somewhere. And I like Todd. I like Todd, and I hate to do this, you know, to him. But man, you are a grown ass man. Ooh. Why are you gossiping about your ex-wife and what y'all did in the bedroom? That is something I believe women do. Women sit around, drink wine, and they talk about the bedroom. Men, we don't do that.
1: Yes, y'all do.
2: No,
1: y'all talk more about people y'all smash
2: listen,
1: than
2: but,
1: women.
2: But you don't need to do it in public because you look lame.
6: Ooh.
2: You look lame. Look at all what's going on. It just don't sit right. Then you're talking to Peter Thomas. Ain't he like a real housewife ex or something like that?
1: He is too.
2: Yeah. Yeah. Well, so what y'all trying to do? A pilot for real ex-husband of Atlanta or something?
1: That's actually a good idea.
2: It's a horrible
7: idea. That's a terrible idea.
2: A horrible idea.
1: Him, Apollo, listen, you could have had a bunch of them.
2: Public service announcement to men. It never looked good when you gossip about your ex, especially your sex life. I don't care if you with them or you're not with them. I just feel like men who talk about sex like this, you just look perverted. It look nasty. It look yucky. Tell y'all now, think about it. When the last time you ate a salad?
1: Yesterday.
7: Hey, yo, hold on now.
1: I ate a salad
2: so
1: yesterday.
2: Go do your research.
1: I'm going to get one today.
2: Salad has been on a decline in sales. You know why? Because Trick Daddy came out and said
1: what?
2: He liked his... salad
1: okay,
2: toss.
1: That's not what happened.
2: And look at the lettuce. The lettuce is contaminated. All that came the lettuce is getting recalled.
1: Now you're getting
2: somewhere. Because it's contaminated.
7: Right.
2: Men shouldn't do this.
7: Right.
1: Now you're
2: it
1: cooking with grease.
7: That's funny.
2: Todd, chill out. The relationship is over, man. Plus, I think you need some time, man. Some time off. Y'all just got a divorce. Get some therapy. Get some counseling. Let's be honest.
1: Ooh,
2: I think you need to
1: therapy.
2: Get... No, for real. You need to heal before you go on this tour.
1: Wow.
2: It's looking bad. The only reason why you doing this, it ain't to tell your truth, it's to make some money. Let's be honest. Please stop. You're not on the team no more.
1: It does look like he's crying.
2: It look like you're crying.
7: Damn.
2: Stop. Let Candy escape. That's a sad house somewhere. I'm about to walk. So, hey, man, make sure you go get those tickets too, man.
1: Escape.
2: Make sure you get those tickets to the Get Up and Hustle Tour. We coming to a city near you. We got Washington, D.C., October 4th, Richmond, October 11th, and Raleigh, North Carolina, October 18th. Pull up on us. 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

0: friend do.
1: Morning Hustle in the building, baby. It's L'Oreal, Kyle Santillan, Alton Walker for sure. Coming up next hour, we got to talk about a breaking news as it pertains to Nolan Wells, man. The grand jury is coming to a decision, and we want to see how you feel about it.
2: I feel like the internet jacked this one up, Kyle.
1: I feel like if it wasn't for the internet, we wouldn't even have known about this case.
2: Man, I don't know, man.
1: I'll tell you what, let us know how you feel. You could call right now, 866-HUSTLE-8, 866-487-8538. 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In the meantime, let's find out who's playing for $1,000 in a cash grab. Hustle. Raven, what's happening?
3: Yay, what's happening? 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
1: I love the energy.
2: That's so Raven.
1: Yes, man. 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
4: 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She sounds very confident.
1: Absolutely, man. 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
1: The two candidates for governor are pushing affordability and economics. Latest polls show a tight race between Republican Rick Jackson and Democrat Keisha Lance Bottoms.
2: I want to show people how to get out of poverty.
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2: It is not going to be easy. This state is no longer red. It is not red. It is down the middle. And I am telling you, the environment, the anti-Republican, the anti-DC.
3: These tariffs are making groceries go up. We can't even trust that the beef that's in our grocery stores is safe to eat because of Trump policies. This is where my opponent, Rick Jackson, has aligned himself and so many other Republicans across this state.
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7: Mm-hmm.
6: With Bri Janelle after she hosts the Atlanta Dream game. 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She's like, what does HBCU mean to you? And I was like, HBCU, historically black community universities. 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
1: Time for that $1,000 cash grab, baby. You know how we do it. On the line, representing the D, Detroit City. Raven is on the line. Good morning, Raven.
2: Good morning, you guys.
3: What up, though?
1: We like your energy, man. You got high energy.
2: Yes, I do. I'm always happy, y'all. That's me.
1: That's good.
3: That's right.
1: How happy will you be if you win $1,000 today?
2: I'm going to be super happy. Super, super.
1: All right, I love it, man.
4: I know you will.
1: Here's the rules, Raven. You got 60 seconds to answer 10 questions. For every correct answer, you get $10. Get all 10 right, you win $1,000. If you don't know an answer, you can say pass. We'll come back to it as long as we have time. And make sure the answer you give is the one that you want, because we have to go with your first response. And our judge is Big Med. He typically don't play. He's been a little wishy-washy lately, though.
3: I don't know what's been going on with him.
1: Typically, he don't play. Yeah, so.
4: Boy.
1: All right, you got the rules, man? You understand?
2: Yes, I do.
1: All right, we're going to hook you up with a free answer. Lo, what you got for?
3: That answer is going to be 36 inches.
4: Man, I can understand.
3: That's a bit much.
1: You got that answer, babe?
4: I relate.
2: 36 inches.
1: Okay.
3: You cannot relate. Get your ass out of here.
1: Yeah, you got to figure out when to use that answer, okay? All right.
2: I got to figure out how to use it. 36 inches.
3: Yeah. You'll know.
1: Pause.
2: 36 inches on my hair?
1: No, no, no, no.
4: Don't worry about it.
1: Just hold on to that answer. When you feel like it's time to use it, then you say
3: you
1: play, it, okay?
3: You heard about this game before?
2: No, y'all. I'm scared.
3: Okay.
1: Well, we're going to give you these questions because it is time for us to play the game. I got 60 seconds on the clock. Are you ready? And if you are, say, I'm ready, Kyle.
2: I'm ready, Kyle.
1: Clock begins. In 3, 2, 1, here we go. What is 12 times 6?
4: I will pass that one.
1: You can pass.
2: Okay, wait. I'm going to do this.
1: Your clock is running.
2: Pass, pass, pass.
1: Spell the word planet.
2: P-L-A-N-E-T.
1: Which one of these colors is created by mixing red and yellow together? Is it green, orange, or purple?
2: Purple.
1: What's the capital city of the state of Georgia? The capital of Georgia is what city?
2: Capital of Georgia. Pass.
1: What's the largest organ in the human body? Of the human body. The largest organ of the human body. You can pass. I'm going to pass for you.
2: I would say stomach.
1: How many inches are in one standard yard? Is it 12 inches, 24 inches, or 36 inches?
2: 12.
3: Oh, my God.
1: Time. That is time.
4: You go fight. Raven. We don't fight, man.
3: Raven, what the hell? What's going on with you this morning?
2: I'm sorry.
3: She didn't use her powers.
1: No.
3: Psychic ability, child. Okay, let's get into it. 12 times 6 is 72, okay? When you mix red and yellow together, you get orange. Purple is blue and red, okay? The capital city of the state of Georgia, Atlanta. Just like the housewives. The largest organ of the human body is the skin.
1: Yeah.
3: But some people's stomach is really big.
4: Yeah.
3: This one I gave you, and it was like a dead giveaway. How many inches are in one standard yard? 36 inches. I even thought about
2: it. It is 36 inches. You definitely gave me that.
1: Yeah.
2: Oh, my God. Yeah. I'm sitting next to somebody getting me all wrong.
3: Dang. Well, everything else you got wrong except for one. You got
1: $10. $10,
3: man.
1: That's good.
4: Come on.
1: $10. What you going to do with all that money?
2: I'm going to spend it as soon as I get it.
3: I know that's right, Raven.
1: And we love your energy, Raven. Lord. Go ahead and do your shout outs before we let you go.
2: I ain't got one.
3: Well, all you got was one.
1: All right, man, there you have it. Raven out of Detroit, $10 today on a $1,000 cash grab. For anybody that feels like they want to play and maybe do better, text the word cash to 71007. You could be
3: unreal.
1: All right.
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0: You know how we do it, baby. 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
1: 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You could go there for all the details. We got special prices for you. Dope cabins with the balcony. So you could, like, let your hair out at sea. You might be bald.
0: I'm going to put my feet up on the balcony.
1: No, I don't think that's a good idea.
0: That's what I'm doing. Kicking it.
1: Overboard.
0: All right, y'all stick around, man. The lowdown is coming up next, L'Oreal. What are we talking about?
1: Well, it looks like this person is finally admitting that they have somewhat of an attitude, okay? Also, what lengths would you go to get your ex back? And how young is too young? We'll talk all about it coming up in the lowdown.
0: 10 minutes away, baby. Don't move.
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1: Yeah, you got the
2: lowdown. On the Morning Hustle.
3: Yeah, this question has been asked a lot lately. How young is too young?
4: Let's just say...

0: This was a little too young for my liking, but we'll see what y'all have to say. Anyway, Channing Tatum is being blamed for having a finsta that is going after his ex-fiance, Zoe Kravitz. I think this is hilarious, right? So there's this account that only follows Channing Tatum. And which, why would you follow yourself if that's your burner account? Either way, there, you know, Zoe Kravitz is now engaged to singer Harry Styles. So she done left Channing. And the page is like, underneath a picture of them two kissing, it's like, just here for the hate. Then somebody called Zoe intentional. He said, you mean calculated. Like, he's just being a real hater. So basically, Channing Tatum spoke out and was like, y'all really think this is what I do with my free time?
1: Right.
0: And the answer is yes. Yeah. I feel like people can be this petty. I've been this petty to write something from an account that didn't have my pet. Have you ever?
1: No, I never.
2: No,
0: I have.
2: No.
0: I have. Because here's the thing. I'm a little bit too known for me to reach out to somebody with my own picture. So you gonna know it's me, but they ain't gonna have my picture. You're not about to shade room me, baby girl.
2: Hilarious. Zoe fine, though.
0: That's hilarious. He made TMZ. I know that was him.
3: She don't like dudes. She don't like black dudes, though, apparently.
0: I was about to say, she don't like dudes. She was just engaging to
3: him. But he trying to compliment her, but she ain't gonna go. Channing Tatum, Harry Styles.
0: I'm not gonna lie. Harry Styles a fine white boy, and I don't do white.
1: Nah,
0: I never dated a white boy in my life.
2: I never dated a white boy.
0: I never dated outside my race. Anyway, let's move on. Money Long is saying she dated a loser, okay? She said that her ex-boyfriend still doesn't have a job 3 years later. She called him broke, fine, and a loser. Mm. Now, imagine, that must have mean she was taking care of him during that time because they were together. She said she was suffering from her lung transplant and working, and here he is still jobless. Anyway, maybe that's why she feels a little, what? That's not crazy? Like, man, you done see her go through the hospital. They ain't make you want to get a job?
1: Hey, man, the NBA 2K, man. I got to get on
3: there. Got to get on there, man. Got to save my series.
0: But this is crazy because of all things, you would think she wouldn't be a girl's guy, but she actually says she don't like girls.
4: Not a girl's girl. I don't have no section. I'm sitting by myself. I'm that type of girl. I get a whole section and be by myself. And it would be girls that came over and tried to sit in my section. Be like, oh, I'm just resting my feet. I'd be like, oh, you're just not.
0: I wouldn't like men if I was dating with, like, what's the girls do to you? Remember when there was a rumor that she was saying, like, black women said she had a bad personality? This is probably why.
3: She sounds horrible in that clip.
0: Yeah, would you want to hang out with her?
3: She doesn't sound like anybody I want to hang out with. You go to a club, you get a section, and you sit there by yourself.
0: And she was singing Laffy Taffy alone.
3: Take your ass home.
1: I think it was another, like, a girl responded. It was like, you recording us, because she was recording some people twerking. She was like, you recording us. You could have came and said, hey.
0: She don't like y'all. She just said it. Anyway, Riley didn't like... Money. She didn't like how her face looked, so she decided to go get a little plastic surgery. She's 24 now. Riley is Candy's daughter, Riley Burris. What? She didn't like how her face looked.
1: That's
0: she didn't. That's why she went and got plastic surgery.
5: You know my nose. Okay. Like, people always bring up my nose. I'm like, that was, like, what, 5 years ago? Probably shouldn't have done it that young. Cool. But I'm like, it's my body. If I want to go get 15 nose jobs, then I'll do whatever I want. It's my body.
0: 15 nose jobs. But that means she got a nose job at 19 years old.
1: That's sad. I don't care what nobody says.
0: I mean, Kylie was dating a grown-up and getting, like, butt injections before she got her period.
3: I mean, you can go to war at 18. I guess you can get a nose job at 19.
0: I think you should wait, though, because think about your looks. Well, you're probably the same size from 19.
3: Me? I'm not any taller, but that's not funny either.
1: Grow to his looks.
0: Kyle's like, I can't relate. Yeah. I look exactly the same as 19. Okay, I'm L'Oreal. That's the lowdown. You can
3: thinner.
0: Follow me.
3: I didn't get taller, but I got a little wider.
0: L-O-R-E-L on Mona Hustle Show. You should wait, though. You should give yourself some time. Your face some time to settle.
3: All right, stick around, man. We laughing now, but when we come back, we are talking about a serious situation. The grand jury makes a decision when it comes to charges for Nolan Wells. That's coming up next.
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0: Yeah. Morning Hustle in the building, baby. 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
2: 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You know how we do it. L'Oreal, Kyle, Santillan, Alton Walker.
3: And you guys, it's time for a trip, okay? All you got to do is go to onevoyagecruise.com. Put in that code TMH and you can take a trip with the Morning Hustle Show. Not just us. Guess what? We're going to be having a festival. It got T.I., Rick Ross, Kid Capri's gonna be DJing, D.L. Hughley's performing, Ricky Smiley is gonna be a time.
2: Absolutely. All right, let's talk about it, man. The grand jury came back and declined to charge anyone in the death of Nolan Wells. The DA says no evidence of a crime or racial motive. They said they heard 43 witnesses before deciding not to charge anybody but with it. And, you know, some people coming out of Mississippi are saying that all of this is just stirred up by you outsiders. They said, quote, the death of Nolan Wells has devastated our community. Outsiders and influencers have attempted to exploit Nolan's death to divide and create chaos here, but we are better. There's absolutely no evidence to support the allegations that Nolan's death and disappearance were racially motivated. Nolan's friends love Nolan and Nolan loved them. So here we are, you know, months later and nobody's still charged. As it relates to the death of Nolan Wells.
3: I just don't understand how you interview 45 people, but nobody knows anything.
2: That's the crazy part to me. Like, and maybe they're looking at the wrong thing. Are we looking for charges for murder? Or what I think they should have been looking for is evidence of covering up something after the fact.
3: Yes, definitely those kids, you know, tampering with evidence.
2: Tampering with
3: evidence. That's literally a crime.
2: Right.
3: So the fact that these kids are getting away with taking his phone, deleting information.
2: Right.
3: Literally tampering with evidence.
2: That's how I feel.
3: Didn't you guys say that they have relations to judges?
2: Yeah, one of the kids' mom is a judge.
4: Mom's a judge, yeah.
3: I mean, that alone, they lawyered up immediately.
2: Immediately.
3: What are you lawyering up for if you did nothing wrong? If you know nothing.
2: Right.
3: If you, like, I don't understand this.
4: I said this before. I mean, we was talking. I feel like the internet messed this case up.
2: How can you say that?
4: Because we had so many people doing their own research, and they was all off. We had the dude, and I like him, the Secret Service dude.
2: Secret Service Sam.
4: I like him, but he was putting out stuff that was just allegedly. He had somebody in his some random person in his DM, and he's putting this information out, and I'm like, you're throwing the case off.
2: But here's what I think, though, bro, because at the end of the day, we wouldn't even know about Nolan Wells if it wasn't for the internet. They would have swept it under the rug. The public, us, anybody, would nobody would know anything if there wasn't an outcry on social media.
3: Yeah, I just know that if this was a young white girl on a boat full of black boys, they would have got to the bottom of it.
4: Oh, man, of course.
3: Okay, just making sure.
4: I mean, we know if it was a white girl, they would have... Or they would have pinned it on somebody.
3: They would have pinned it on somebody
2: for sure.
3: Somebody would have been in jail.
4: Yeah.
2: Exactly. So that's the whole thing. And then you had the whole situation about where did the boat go afterwards and why was it clean so quickly that night. You know what I mean? There's all these other things. So, again, maybe murder wasn't the charge they should have been looking for, but there's a whole lot of questions about why were y'all acting this way after the fact. Maybe y'all didn't kill him. Maybe he died by accident. But y'all did something to try to stay clean from this.
3: Hiding the phone.
4: Yeah.
3: My
4: question is, what are we going to do? Because this reminds me of the Kendrick Johnson situation, the young man that was found in the mat,
2: yeah,
4: and upside down.
3: Yeah,
4: they still trying to figure out what's going on.
3: Talking about he fell,
4: right? And we forgot about him. It's like that story is no more in the headline.
3: That's not true.
2: I thought it came back fairly recently.
3: They ended up suing,
4: but I thought they dismissed it.
3: I saw that they won. I don't know if
4: we had to check on that, but yeah. I thought they dismissed it. It's like...
3: I know it was foul play.
4: So my question is, where we go from now?
2: I think you stay on it. In my personal opinion, I think the internet should stay on it. I think his family should stay on it. I think people still look for reasons as to why this took place in the first place.
3: I feel like this needs to go to something beyond the district, the area that they live in. 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

0: right, we're talking Nolan Wells, man. If you're just tuning in, the grand jury declined to charge anybody in the death of Nolan Wells. The DA said no evidence of a crime or racial motive had taken place. The grand jury heard from 43 witnesses before they decided not to make any charges.
1: So crazy.
0: We were just talking about this a second ago, and Alton, you compared this to a different case that we never got no answers for.
2: Yeah, Kendrick Johnson, man. If y'all remember the high school student that they claim accidentally fell into the mat head first. They said he was going to recover a shoe or something like that. And the parents, you know, they've been on it. They did file a $1 billion lawsuit that they filed motion to dismiss. But they do have a new one for $10 billion that one is still pending. So they're going for $10 billion now.
1: I just wonder if the amount is so, like, outrageous that it's kind of being dismissed because of that. Granted, there ain't the amount of money that you could pay me to get my child back. You get what I'm saying? Or to lose my child. But that is $10 billion.
0: All right. Well, we'll keep y'all posted if any new information arises. You know we will. In the meantime, we have our own court case that we deal with, because when we come back, it's almost time for Defend Your Boy.
1: I almost wish y'all was the real judges and
0: lawyers. We done got to the bottom of that Nolan Wells situation. All right, Defend Your Boy is up next. You know where you're going with it?
2: Yeah, man. Somebody stole some chicken, man.
1: Oh, my God. I don't have time for the ignorance.
0: All right. That's
2: what they called me, man.
0: Okay.
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1: 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President Trump says he's at a crossroads regarding the Iran war. He's planning to talk to leaders from six Gulf countries at next week's UN General Assembly meeting in New York. He says he's deciding whether to restart attacks or bring the conflict to a close. Trump says he wants to use the upcoming meeting to hear directly from allies. I'm Denise Dunbar on Atlanta's number one hip-hop station and the new home of the Morning Hustle, Hot 107.9.
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7: Mm-hmm.
6: With Bri Janelle after she hosts the Atlanta Dream game. 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She's like, what does HBCU mean to you? And I was like, HBCU, historically black community universities. It me?
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0: the case for the unthinkable. Defend your boy.
1: Hear ye, hear ye. The Morning Hustle Court is now in session. Honorable Judge L'Oreal presiding. Good morning, Judge.
2: What's poppin'?
1: All right, let's go to our bailiff, our judges, and other situations. Big Med, he is here in the building today to allow us and let us know what's happening on the docket for today.
3: Yeah, man, 13 people unloaded pallets of stolen frozen chicken from an 18-wheeler in the back parking lot. Everybody ran, everybody got caught.
1: Oh, man, what a case. What a
2: attorney
1: case.
2: Attorney Centillion,
1: thank you,
2: approach
1: Judge.
2: The bench.
1: I appreciate that. We already know that these individuals are facing some jail time for their egregious charges. But I would like to add on a couple of other things, because what they did was defamation to the entire black race. Mm. As 12 individuals who happen to be black themselves, why would you steal $250,000 worth of fried chicken? Do you know how bad that looks?
2: Very.
1: Do you know how that makes us look when it comes to racial stereotypes?
2: Crazy.
1: You know what I mean? The way that people think that, oh, there we go, running off the Popeyes, running off the KFC.
2: Yeah.
1: You know what I'm saying? All they do is eat fried chicken. You know what I mean? And now y'all up here proving or making it look like these stereotypes are true, and it's definitely not the case. You know what I mean? Not every black person loves fried chicken.
2: I don't eat chicken.
1: Exactly. So I would like to bring forth charges of defamation of character, infliction of emotional distress, because I'm stressed out about this.
2: Me too.
1: I don't like how it makes me feel when I see this, especially since Quintavious and Marcellus and Trayshawn committed this crime, and now we all have to bear the brunt of the emotional distress that comes with it. And the perpetuation of black stereotypes. I would like to charge them and make sure that these individuals go and read a book called The Lies About Black People, How to Combat Racial Stereotypes and Why It Matters by Dr. Emikongo Dibinga.
3: Oh, wow.
2: I heard of that book.
3: Oh, wow.
2: All right. I heard of that one.
1: And that also being said, they are now sentenced to only eat white served food for the next 5 years of their life.
2: So the chicken's not washed when they get it.
1: Exactly.
2: Okay. Honor.
1: I rest my case.
2: Okay.
1: You are no longer allowed to the cookout.
2: Attorney Walker.
4: Your Honor, thank you. You look beautiful today.
2: Thank you. I know.
1: Don't try to sway the judge. Don't try to sway the judge.
2: I like it.
4: I'm here to defend these 13 individuals because they're not criminals. These are community heroes. Shout out to Quintrevious.
2: Okay.
4: And Trayshawn.
1: You can't say his name.
4: I can't say it. Here's the thing. Have you seen chicken prices lately?
2: Sure. Huh?
4: They're out the roof. Back in the day, you could get 12 pieces of Popeye chicken for $10, $9.99. Now, that same 12 pieces of chicken is $30.
2: Oh,
4: people are out here stressed. And that's why they're on drugs. That's why they're stressing out. The man said, listen, I was trying to pay off a drug debt. By giving them chicken.
2: What?
4: Yeah, come on. We're taking crack off the street, and we're putting chicken in the street.
1: Objection.
4: Huh?
2: Sustained.
4: We're trying to save our people by putting chicken in the street instead of crack. I think we should give these people a key to the city.
2: Ooh.
4: A proclamation.
2: We don't have enough.
4: Huh? I think that y'all gave Chris Brown y'all 100 million.
2: Let's
4: honor these men for putting chicken in the streets. They're trying to feed our people. Pound to the chicken.
2: Okay.
4: Come on, Your Honor. Pound to. No. All right.
2: I don't eat chicken. I said this.
4: Well, I ended with this. No one stole anything. They were just trying to look out for our community. And since this happened in Memphis, I want to give a tribute to. Go ahead, say what you got to say. I'll let you
1: I was
4: going to
1: say objection, Your Honor, because what? The chicken was going to New Jersey.
4: But it was
1: and the people of New Jersey and the citizens of New Jersey were waiting on that fried chicken. They did not receive
4: it. But it was in Memphis.
1: Okay.
4: You know what? Here's my tribute to these 13 people that stole the chicken. Chicken, chicken.
2: Okay, this just made you win the case because this is my song. I ain't hear this in a minute.
4: They get an anthem.
2: Get it.
1: Wow.
4: Chicken in the street, baby. Keep the chicken alive.
2: I see where you going with that.
1: Wow.
4: Pound to the chicken.
2: I see where you going, Attorney Walker. I'm
1: with
2: you.
1: Well, Judge, before you make a decision, I brought up the Jersey thing because you grew up in Jersey too. Now, that should sway you a little bit.
2: But you said bring the fried chicken to Jersey. I don't eat fried chicken again.
4: And how the hell is the chicken already fried?
2: Yeah, you don't want it fried. You got to fry it once you get there. It's not even going to be crispy no more.
1: Frozen.
2: Attorney Walker, let your people go.

0: Hustle.
1: It's L'Oreal, Kyle Santillan, Alton Walker. We're all here. It's the Morning Hustle Show.
2: And the countdown is on. The One Voyage 2026 is hosted by Ricky Smalley. I'm talking about 6 days, one dope ass ship, and only what?
3: God, dog.
4: I thought you
2: I did it, Kurt.
1: What happened?
2: I'm saying the ship is going to be crazy, all right? 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
1: 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What we got?
2: Well, it looks like Russell Simmons is calling Kimora a liar. So we will go head to head. Also, I'm going to tell y'all why it's important you get some life insurance and a will, at least. We'll talk all about it coming up in the lowdown.
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1: L'Oreal has a lowdown.
2: Yeah, you got that
3: lowdown. On the Morning Hustle.
4: Russ versus Kamora. Who's right? Who's wrong?
5: Well, I know what's right in the eyes of the law, but we'll get to that in just a second. Emmanuel Hudson from Wildin' Out, he is talking about being down and out, okay? At one point in time, he decided to redirect his life towards God, or I guess he has, period, right? And with that, some things changed for him, and it ended up sending him straight back home.
6: Then I stayed with my dad for a year, and it was like no shows were coming in. I just got a call from Wildin' Out saying they're cutting episodes. It went from 33 episodes to 9. My manager's assistant called me for like 2 weeks straight. She said, this show canceled, this show canceled, this show canceled. Dry spell. To me having to move back in with my parents, what I recognized was that was God isolating me. That was God removing the distractions.
5: And then he was offered a part for the Varnell Hill show, which, I mean, I've been hearing. Have y'all checked it out?
7: I haven't seen it.
4: I saw one episode. I couldn't make it through the whole episode.
5: Yeah, I heard it's not good. So going back home, some people look at that as, you know, they would never do that. They would struggle before they do something like that. But in this case, he's saying he feels like that's what brought him closer to God. Have you ever gotten to the point? I moved back home at one point in time when things were a little rough for me in the beginning of my 30s. And I just was there for like 6 months and got my stuff together.
7: I moved back home for a few months, but I would say this, like, some people go too far sometimes. Like, I remember I thought God wanted me close to him, and I erased all my YouTube and all that. And God was like,
5: you
7: I didn't.
5: Don't, God,
7: because God said, I didn't tell you to erase all that. I think sometimes we'll go too far on what God is telling us to do. But
5: well, sometimes it's like a different voice you're listening to. You're listening to yourself and not God. You know, now I know some people felt like they wish they were listening. People hear this all the time. You got to get a life insurance plan. Make sure you have life insurance. A lot of people walk around thinking like, oh, well, I got plenty of time to do that. Well, you should ask Rich Homie Quan's longtime partner. Her name is Amber Williams. Now, we know that he passed away back in 2024, and she said that she had to deal with the fact that his affairs weren't in order.
8: I ain't think about no life insurance. When he passed, I stopped paying on everything. I stopped paying on credit card. I stopped everything. He passed, I had probably $8,000 to my name.
5: And two kids, okay? The two of them have children together. But, you know, according to the internet, he was worth somewhere around $3 million. So imagine that money could have been something that set their children up. And right now, it's probably just in limbo. I don't know how it really goes when it comes to the estate. Sometimes it goes to the mother, the father, depending on whatever their last paperwork were. But right now, I'm pretty sure it's not so easy for her to raise these boys on her own. So hopefully she's getting some help from the family or people around that benefited from Rich Homie Quan, because I know he made a lot of people money. Tay Keefe has a similar situation, a producer. Looks like he owes $200,000 to creditors, and this is after his death. Now, they're saying, should the estate take care of it? Absolutely. That's what the estate is for. The estate is to take care of any affairs this person had, to cover up so nobody else has to do it. So your girlfriend, your this one, your that one, your own money should pay for whatever you did while you were on this earth, while you're in your death. So make sure y'all are taking care, and life insurance policies are not that expensive for it to protect your loved one.
4: Gotta do it.
5: Yes. Okay. Last but not least, speaking of loved ones, looks like Russell Simmons loved teenagers once upon a time. And this is according to Kamora Lee. She has a brand new documentary on her life on Lifetime. It came out on the 20th. But in that, she was seemingly calling her friend Tyra Banks a hater, right? She was saying, you know, I met Russell Simmons when I was about 16 years old at a fashion show, and I was hanging out with Tyra, and she was hating. And then come to find out later down the line, she's looking at it like, well, she was trying to protect me. I was only 16, he was 35, and that is a little crazy. And Russell Simmons jumped in the comments and said, who you calling a little crazy? You are 17 and a half. What the hell were you doing with the child?
4: Yeah, I agree.
5: Fact that he was trying to defend himself by burying himself more is the craziest thing I ever seen in my life. And how he got internet in Bali. So if he know that the internet is on, why he don't see his lawsuits? Well, his court dates. I'm L'Oreal. That's the lowdown.
7: Yes, both were sitting Indian style.
5: You can follow me at Star L'Oreal. L-O-R-E-L. Oh, I'm on the Hustle Show.
0: Stick around,
5: me. It's either goose or the duck.
0: Santilli news you could use is on the way. They took Donald Trump's mic.
5: Sitting duck.
0: And unfortunately, a black man was found hanging in Maryland. We're going to talk all about it in a few.
1: Feel the vibe
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0: Morning Hustle, baby. It's L'Oreal. Kyle, say it till the end. Alton Walker.
1: That's right. And guess what, y'all? We are setting sail from Miami, and you want to pull up with us, we going to the Bahamas, and we're bringing Rick Ross, T.I., Keith Sweat, LaToya Luckett with us. It's going to be crazy. You like comedy? D.L. Hughley, Ricky Smiley, and even, yes, Alton Walker.
2: You know it.
1: Will be performing on the boat. Maybe I might do a little comedy set as well. 214-495-1963 is the number. Use that code TMH or go to onevoyagecruise.com.
0: 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Coming up, Santilli News.
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0: All right, let's get into the Santilli news you can use. We talked about it earlier today, but in case you're just waking up and didn't realize that the grand jury declined to charge anybody in the death of Nolan Wells. They heard 43 witnesses and came back with no charges. All right, we'll see what happens.
1: Surprise, surprise.
0: As that develops, right? And speaking of surprise, surprise, here we are again, man. Another black man found dead. They're saying it's a suicide already. He was hanging from a tree in PG County, Maryland.
1: We don't do that. We don't do that in PG County.
0: We always say we don't do that, right? He was found hanging in a tree this past Sunday near Salisbury Road in Upper Marlboro, outside of a crane service company building.
1: This is crazy.
0: Okay. Now they're saying that people drove by and saw him up there hanging before the police actually came and put him down. The investigators are saying that he died of suicide and found no evidence of foul play. Right now, the Maryland lawyer Jay Wendell Gordon is his name. He's called for a search warrant of the crane service company that the man was found outside of, saying that that company is facing a federal race discrimination lawsuit, extreme, pervasive, and deeply entrenched discriminatory conduct. Council member Walla Blege is how you say her name, I believe. She says, quote, "I also recognize the fear and the pain this incident has caused, particularly given the painful history associated with the image of a black man hanging from a tree."
1: Disgusting. I'm terrible. So tired of this.
0: Terrible.
1: Stuff.
0: Yep. And it's been so many in just in 2026.
1: Yeah, because they know that they're going to get away with it.
0: Man, I don't know how to. So I just don't like to hear that they so quick to say suicide,
22: right,
0: without doing any investigation.
1: Oh, but that is a hell of a way to kill yourself. Okay,
0: yeah, for
1: please.
0: Sure. All right. Listen, man, Trump, he came out. He banned CNN, MS Now, and Politico from the White House. So all the media outlets have now banned Trump. He went out there to do
22: job.
0: That's good.
1: Yeah. Finally, good. Hallelujah.
0: CBS, ABC, Fox, and NBC News all came together and issued a joint statement backing the three outlets that Trump banned and said, quote, no administration should reject the news organization because it objects to its reporting. And the president had a press pool just yesterday, I believe it was, and nobody showed up. So when they showed him on the news, you couldn't even hear what he was saying.
1: That was the
0: nobody
1: funniest
0: set
1: part.
0: No mics up.
1: That was the funniest part is like he was talking his little heart out and you couldn't hear nothing.
0: Now, here's the bad part in all of this. Because of this, he has went ahead and established what he calls Trump TV. So all the news on Trump TV will be put out by Trump, the White House, or whatever. And that's like state-sponsored television, which is not good. Because, of course, all he's going to do is put all propaganda to make him look
1: so
0: good.
1: So he took the funding out of PBS, right? And then he put it into his own company, which is hella biased. But he was trying to say that PBS was biased.
0: Exactly. Well, we know it's going to be biased.
1: This is what he does.
0: Whatever he puts out, there's going to be biased. All right, last but not least, I saved this for our brother Alton Walker. Because Alton Walker is in the fastest growing demographic in the United States of America.
1: What is that?
0: Okay, now the Pew Research Center finds that single, childless men, especially those not planning to marry, are now among America's fastest growing demographic groups.
1: Yeah, just worthless.
0: Are you a single man? Yes. Are you child free? Yes. Are you planning to get married, or is this how you're going to live your life?
2: I think I'm good. I don't want a wife or a kid.
1: Yeah, you're worthless.
0: Dang.
2: Yeah, I mean,
1: that's what they say about women.
2: No, I mean, no, not now. They don't. They used to.
1: No, like, they still do.
2: You were less of a woman if you didn't have a
0: back
2: kid.
0: In the
1: Somebody
0: day.
1: Just said something underneath the Tamara Hall post. They was like, she doesn't have a child or a husband, so her opinion doesn't count. So neither does yours, okay? Neither does yours.
2: We both know about
1: it. I at least got a boyfriend. Well,
0: congratulations, Alton Walker. You made the news, all right?
2: You coming up, baby.
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0: All right, look, we're out the door, man. Tap in with us tomorrow. You know what I'm saying? Maybe you're on your way to work and you're thinking about what would happen if you weren't doing what you were doing. If you had to quit your job, like, what would you do tomorrow to make money?
1: Alton? Oh, we got to wait till tomorrow.
2: You know what I do.
1: I'm scared. I don't know.
0: If you had to quit your job, what would you do tomorrow to make money? We'll talk about it tomorrow, actually. All right? So make sure y'all hit us up.
1: Well, we got to go to work, though.
0: 866-487-8538. Hit us up and let us know how you feel. In the meantime, get with us on social media or wherever. What you got going on, L'Oreal?
1: Easy to find me on social media. Starring L'Oreal. StarringL'Oreal. If you are in the Atlanta area, we got the A's Walk popping this Saturday. Kelly Rowland will be performing. Me and Gary with the T will be on stage. So find out that info on my Instagram page. Okay, it's going down. All what right. about you, Alton?
2: Alton Walker Show. Make sure you follow me everywhere and you know what I'm about to say.
1: No.
2: Get Up and Hustle Tour. Coming to a city near you October 4th.
1: Never heard of it.
2: Comedy show. You never know about it.
1: Tell us about it.
2: We got a show coming up. If you want to see me online, I don't know why my voice that high. October 4th, we in D.C. October 4th, Richmond October 11th, and Raleigh October 18th. Real quick, shout out to Snoop Dogg, too, man. He posted a video that had my flyer on that thing. So
1: Snoop Dogg.
2: That thing hit 2 million views. I'm like, hey. Yeah, promote that show, Snoop.
1: Well, how many tickets were bought after that?
2: I don't know. I got to find out.
1: Okay.
2: Shoot, 2 million.
1: I need a percentage.
0: That's what's up. All right, Kyle Santillan, man. 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

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And let me tell you, I do have tickets for you. If you want to pull up on Jacquees and K-Camp, today is your lucky day. You do have a chance to win. I'm actually going to give those out this hour. Also, on top of that, make sure you tap in with the Morning Hustle on Instagram. 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

Mornings. It is Atlanta's number one hip hop station, Hot 107.9. My Asia in the Midday, Jacquees, K Camp. They will both be in the city. They did reschedule their show. So if you want to win tickets, I'm going to tell you more about it in 6 minutes. It's hot.

0: Atlanta's number one hip hop station, Hot 107.9. It is My Asia in the Midday. And if you want to win tickets to see Chris Brown and Usher, then I got you. All you have to do is first win these tickets to see, Jacquees and K Camp, because they will be in the city at Lakewood Amphitheater. That is October 4th. And if you want to be in the building, if you want to pull up on them, if you are a big fan and you want to put your name in the pot for some extra tickets on top of tickets, then call me right now, because right now is your real chance to win. My number is 404-741-1079. 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Whenever you get into a car wreck, make sure you call 770-GET-PAID.
1: I'm Jason McNeil, meteorologist for 11 Live News. Partly sunny skies today. We're in the heat once again today, as temperatures will be near 90 degrees. Humidity remains in place as well. Look for a few scattered showers and thunderstorms to develop during the afternoon. One or two of those could be strong to severe. Keep the umbrella handy if you're going to be out and about this afternoon and this evening. Temperatures will finally start cooling off thanks to an increase in cloud cover and winds shifting. Highs will be in the low 80s on Wednesday. Thursday, look for highs to be in the upper 70s. Both days will feature a low threat for rain, and fall looks to stick around for the rest of the week and into the weekend. I'm meteorologist Jesse McNeil with your 11 Live Weather Impact Team. Enjoy today.
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0: in the midday on Atlanta's number one hip-hop station, Hot 107.9. Jacquees and K-Camp will be at Lakewood Amphitheater Sunday, October 4th, and I got your tickets.
1: My agent, this is Taylor calling from the South Side. Am I getting them K-Camp tickets? Am I finna sign it? I ain't gonna leave it. I wanna
0: hear. You already know what to do, huh?
1: Yeah.
0: Now that you did K-Camp, you gotta do Jacquees now.
1: If you know what's good for you, if you know what's good for you, come through.
0: You know what? I'm going to come through because you headed to this concert.
1: Let's go.
0: Who you taking with you, girl?
1: Of course, my man. Nobody go with me but my man. His name Dan.
0: He been good to you?
1: My baby. Yes, he's good to me. He's the greatest. Me and my friend, we went on a trip to the cabin for my birthday, and no, he didn't tell none of my friends. We literally went out. They went outside and set up the fire, the campfire. I come outside to the campfire thinking we finna do s'mores, and he proposed.
0: Ah!
1: He didn't tell none of my friends. My friends was crying. We was supposed to be out there having a good time. My friends was literally in tears. I was so shocked. I couldn't even believe it. It was crazy.
0: Oh, that's...
1: But yeah, that's the best thing he's ever done. And then just keep it a secret. And you could just, when you think about how he was right before we actually went out to the campfire, he was a little nervous a little bit, but he was like, why? Is he okay?
0: Oh, my God. That is a real Southside love story. I'm so happy for you. And now you can actually return the favor. He deserves all the tickets. But I appreciate you for listening to My Asia in the Midday. If you did not get a chance to win today, I do have another pair that I'm giving away tomorrow at 10:25 a.m. But we got to get ready for that entertainment news. The Daily Dish is coming up with Ari Kari in the 11 o'clock hour. 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
1: It's your girl Ari Kari and Grits and Eggs. They into it with Fat Joe. And I guess Russell Simmons has some things he wants to clear up about somebody's age. Ooh,

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3: Well, firstly, 5-year old Foreign wants to apologize to the mother of his kids and his children. I guess he wants to be a more active father. And I think that's amazing. I wish more fathers would be more active with their children. So I'm glad that he's turning over a new leaf.
0: Accountability is number one.
3: Hey, that's the first step. Hopefully he could do more steps after that. But 5-year old, I'm happy about it. Well, something that I'm not so happy about, and I guess Deontay Kyle isn't either. The Deontay Kyle, which is the Grits and Eggs podcast, discussed Fat Joe, and girl, they had a lot to say.
0: Again?
4: Telling you, I'm a black than you are. He's saying it to black people face because he grew up in hip hop culture. So what we have to ask somebody like a Fat Joe is, when did your parents come over here? When did your American history start? And was that aided by the civil rights movement? Was it off the backs of black people? And why is the word the only thing y'all fight for? Because we'll talk about the Bronx all the time, and we're going to talk about the Bronx, New York, and I grew up in the Bronx. I grew up on the same block as hip-hop. What have you done to improve that neighborhood where those black people still live, where that culture still lives?
3: Everybody mad. Everybody is upset. Fat Joe still feels like, well, I grew up in hip-hop culture, so I should be able to say the N-word. Of course, Deontay Kyle and his podcast was like, no, you're not. I don't care. The N-word is longer than hip-hop music, so it don't matter, and no one would perceive you as black if they just saw you.
0: Right.
3: So people are still kind of contesting it, like, how much do you love us if you're not respecting when black people ask you to stop doing that?
0: Yeah, that's weird.
3: Oh. It's weird, and I'm like, can we wrap this up?
0: Right.
3: I'm tired.
0: Expeditiously. And I'm tired of talking about Fat Joe too, because how did he become so relevant in our conversations the last few weeks?
3: Mind you, this is the most I've heard of Fat Joe in years. We ain't talked about him since we leaned back.
0: Right.
3: And you see what's going on with Remy Ma. My God. Anyway, moving on. Last but not least, Russell Simmons is in the headlines. Speaking of people we haven't talked about in a while. So Kimora came out. She was

0: doing a tell-all, and she explained that Tyra Banks, when she was, you know, 16, was like, hey girl, maybe you shouldn't date that old man.
1: Yeah.
0: And she thought Tyra was being a hater. Mm. Like, mm-hmm. I'm young intern, you're jealous.
1: Right.
0: No, she was right. And since this has come out, I guess Russell Simmons has responded like, well, she wasn't 16, she was 17 and 9 months and 3 days and 46 hours.
1: Underage is underage. Why are you putting the hours and the minutes and the seconds on it?
0: Who cares? Baby, she was still way too young for you. You were 35.
1: And now he's 70.
0: Ew. Ew. That man is 84. Please.
1: Oh, he's 84.
0: Not like, really, but like, he look it.
1: Well, Ari, tell everybody where they can follow you.
0: You can follow me at I am Ari Kari on Instagram and I am Ari Kari 1 on TikTok. And catch me at 11:25 every Tuesday.
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24: Go. 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

0: 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It's My Asia in the Midday. And yes, we are getting you ready for Friday Night Lights. It's football. High school football is back. DJ Holiday and Miranda Mann will be outside at some of the best high school football games in the city. The first stop, of course, is Hawford Stadium. That's Dutchtown High School. And they take on MLK. And that is this Friday. So if you want to check out that full schedule, all you have to do is head over to hotspotatl.com. And then, you know, we're going to have some prizes. You get to shout out your favorite team. 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I mean, if you want to be a part of this Friday Night Lights high school football, then this is for you. But you know, we got to get ready for that Lemon Pepper Lunch Mix with DJ Monet. As I told you before, she can now be heard on Tuesdays and Thursdays. So she's going up for the city. 12 o'clock hour. 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
3: This about to get real interesting. Say you got a job. You left your job today. What would you do tomorrow to make money?
4: Mm-hmm.
3: You gotta make money.
4: Something strange for a little bit of change. Yeah. I would pimp Elton out.
3: Oh.
4: Easy.
5: Yeah, let's get this money.
3: You gonna let her take your money though?
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3: He gonna be broke having sex with all your friends, but you gonna get all the money.
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5: It was your idea.
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3: 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We're talking about it tomorrow on the Morning Hustle.
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1: Man, you done missed the last episode. 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
3: Oh, why?
2: I might have got clipped this weekend. And I did it to myself. I'm walking out of the, this spot after attending a WNBA game, and I seen somebody with a camera phone and a microphone. I'm like, yo, pipe it up. Let go.
3: Mm-hmm.

0: powerful enough to change society. Transistor radios were replaced by boom boxes. 8-track tapes were replaced by cassettes, cassettes by discs. Landlines were replaced by cell phones. Television was replaced by cable, then satellite. Now everybody is streaming. However, this generation will inherit the first technology that can imitate thought itself. And all of us must decide how we will embrace artificial intelligence. AI is the first technology that will require us to set moral parameters for its usage. We must now decide what AI should be allowed and what should be prohibited. We must decide what happens to creativity, labor, truth, privacy, empathy, and democracy, and who will benefit. What will we require to remain uniquely human?
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1: 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I'm with Maeja Simone. 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
0: Why are you so silly? You my sister, man. You know what I want to ask you? That song right there always makes me go crazy. But I want to know your top three songs, because you always in the club, you always outside. Your top three songs.
1: We're going to go Lick Back, Jacquees, okay. Right now.
0: Okay.
1: Aha, Cardi B.
0: Uh-huh.
1: And I'm going to let you pick the last one.
0: That's tough.
1: I could go.
0: Maybe Dead Fresh Lil Baby.
1: I was about to say that, yeah.
0: Dead Fresh Lil Baby. Well, we appreciate you, Monet. More music on the way in 6 minutes. And I got to get you ready for tea time in a 1 o'clock hour. It's Hot 107.9. Sell
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on a dance. 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My Asia in the midday. You know, I got to get you ready for tea time. Information for the culture. Coming up, we got to talk about the Dirty Birds. We got some good news. And if you have an e-bike, you can get some money back. 6 minutes. I got you.

Say, Drake, I hear you like I'm young. You better not ever go to cell block one. To any that talk to him and they in love, just make sure you hide your little sister from him. They tell me Chubb's the only one that get your hand-me-downs and party at the party playing with his nose now. And Baca got a weird case, why is he around? Certified lover boys, certified pedophiles. 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Trying to strike a chord and it's probably A minor.

town folk to make them richer. Fast forward 2024, you got the same agenda. You run to Atlanta when you need a check balance. Let me break it down for you, this the real challenge. 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Like, what? 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What? 21, get your first.

0: 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It's My Asia in the Midday. Let's talk about what's going on in the city.
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0: All right, Dirty Birds, we got a little hope. Michael Penix Jr. is...

0: Lions named to be starting quarterback for this Thursday's game. I don't know what we looking like. I just know we got to pull it together. We've been needing something to give us some hope, something to make us put another jersey on and go back out there. So hopefully he delivers. I know he's coming off of an injury. So all we got to do is just keep our fingers crossed, continue to rise up, and we'll keep you posted. In other news, Atlanta has an e-bike rebate program. 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Dolly Bay, Belly Gang Cushion, both coming up in 6 minutes. 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

0: 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It's My Asia in the Midday. 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It's all happening this Thursday. And guess what? It's absolutely free. All you got to do is get on that Radio 1 guest list. So go ahead and register right now. More music on the way in 6 minutes. It's Hot.
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3: This about to get real interesting. Say you got a job. You left your job today. What would you do tomorrow to make money?
4: Mm-hmm.
3: You gotta make money.
4: Something strange for a little bit of change. Yeah. I would pimp Elton out.
3: Oh.
4: Easy.
5: Yeah, let's get this money.
3: You gonna let her take your money, though?
5: Come on.
4: Well, of course. 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
5: She got some bad friends, so.
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4: They not gonna give you no damn money.
3: He gonna be broke having sex with all your friends, but you gonna get all the money.
4: Yeah.
3: This is outrageous.
4: All of this is nasty. I changed my mind.
5: It was your idea.
4: No. I got a different idea.
3: 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We're talking about it tomorrow on the Morning Hustle.
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It's My Asia in the Midday, and Posted on the Corner got a new game called 404 Trivia. 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My-

0: say it how it is. 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Rose Rush still, Uncle Phil. Yeah.
1: 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It's My Asia in the Midday, and I am teaming up with Mr. Ryan Cameron himself. We are doing something for the community, giving back to the students. And if you are a high schooler, you want to be a part, I got more details in 6 minutes.

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0: 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It's My Asia in the Midday. And I have to give a major shout out to my mentor, Ryan Cameron. We are teaming up for something special. Of course, you know, he is a part of our sister station, Magic 97.5, 107.5, the real sound of Atlanta. 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The Ryan Cameron Foundation, we are partnering. We're looking for high school students. 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I will be conducting these. 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RyanCameronFoundation.org. Submissions do close on Friday, October 2nd at 5 p.m. So if you want to be a part of this, if you have a student who wants to be a part of this, if you're a high schooler and you want to do some of the things that I do, you want to build that confidence, you want to develop your radio skills, your voice, you know, your voice can be your superpower. 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
1: I'm Chesley McNeil, meteorologist for 11 Live News. Partly sunny skies today. We're in the heat once again today as temperatures will be near 90 degrees. Humidity remains in place as well. Look for a few scattered showers, thunderstorms to develop during the afternoon. One or two of those could be strong to severe. Keep the umbrella handy if you're going to be out and about this afternoon and this evening. Temperatures will finally start cooling off thanks to an increase in cloud cover and winds shifting. Highs will be in the low 80s on Wednesday. Thursday, look for highs to be in the upper 70s. Both days will feature a low threat for rain. And fall looks to stick around for the rest of the week and into the weekend. I'm meteorologist Chesley McNeil with your 11 Live Weather Impact Team. Enjoy today.
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0: favorite part. I just wanna dance. It is Atlanta's number one hip hop station, Hot 107.9, My Asia in the midday. Unfortunately, it is my time to leave. But first, you gotta follow me on all social media at My Asia Simone. That's M-I Asia and Simone with a Y. Please tap into everything that I have going on, because when I tell you I'm getting ready to post so previously, I'm about to have so much content for you to look at. You will never get bored on my Instagram at My Asia Simone. Now look, I got to leave you with an affirmation appetizer. You should say to yourself, even though nothing feels perfect right now, at least I woke up with another chance. And that's something to thank God for, man. Happy Tuesday. You know, sometimes we may feel like things are not going the way that we want. And sometimes a lot of things are out of our control. But all we can do is be accountable, keep moving forward, and, you know, just let go of the past. Let go of all the negativity. But I'll be back tomorrow at 10 a.m. I do have another pair of tickets to see Jacquees and K-Camp going out tomorrow at 10:25. 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

0: Two Chainz. And you know I've been rocking with Hot 107.9 since the beginning. Day one with mine.
1: Early in the morning, late at night. It don't even matter what time it is. President rolling, RM, wait. Whenever I found time, it's okay.

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1: Now, one thing's for sure, two things certain. Ain't nobody playing more hits than us. And today, we're going to tell you how you can become $1,000 richer.
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1: Well, we talking money on this Tie Tuesday.
2: Money on.
1: All right, let's get to it. Stay right here in the city. Go to Tommyville.
2: Yeah, Flip.
1: Fat Schmack.
2: Yeah.
1: Butter B. We checking in.

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1: Living till I bought a bee.
2: That choir rehearsed right off.
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2: Freshman.
3: Freshman,
2: get you out of the afternoon slump early. Oh, we're going to be turned up today, y'all. We're going to have some fun.
4: Uh-huh.
2: And you got to know DJ Mrs. did not come empty-handed.
4: I'm sending you on a friend to the Braves game. For Thursday. The Thursday Braves game. I'm having tickets today and tomorrow for you and a friend on me.
2: Janae Aiko.

0: Janae Aiko and Kendrick Lamar.
1: What's that called?
0: So good.
1: Okay.
0: Tell you what else so good.
1: What's that?
0: When them dollars circulate.
1: Yeah, so spinning.
0: That's word of Young Miami.

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1: What the word is, man?
0: 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Right now, I got the streets on smash. How it feel?
2: I'm working so hard, I can't even feel it.
0: Man, if you can act in one of your favorite movies, what movie you acting in?
2: 8 Mile. I'm on Zip.
0: Got me on that one, too. Got me on that one, too. I don't be right.

0: friend do.
1: What's up, IZYK? Congratulations to Incognito and DJ Mitz for having the best show in the city. Posted on the corner. Yeah.
2: Incognito?
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1: 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Can you believe Quavo told DJ Mrs. Amigo album is on the way?
2: It's on the way. 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
2: Right now.
1: 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Post it on the corner.
2: Go check it out. 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Don't have me looking like no name. 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
2: In that 4 o'clock hour for that 404 trivia, you get my answer right, I'm sending you and a friend to the Braves game on Thursday.
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1: Oh, I'm too loud. I'm loud on the
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1: Okay, then. 4 o'clock hour. Just make sure you got our number saved.
2: Uh-huh.
1: While you're saving our number, we're going to get you ready for some Cardi B.
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1: We're going to do some Cardi karaoke with SZA.
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0: What up, though? It's the one and only Cash Doll. And congratulations to Incognito and my girl DJ Mrs. for having the number one show in the country, okay? The world stays posted on the corner. Let's get it.
1: Posted on the corner.

0: That song has a duality, DJ Mrs.
1: That song got a lot of people in trouble.
0: That's what I'm about to say. Some of us like it, the rest of us get triggered.
1: Nah, for real. It's cool, sis.
0: That's a fire song. Keep requesting it.
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0: All right, uplift your spirits, though.
1: What's up?
0: We're going to make your winner scene to the Braves game, but once you win those Braves tickets,
1: I'm going to qualify you for a 4-pack of tickets to go see Chris Brown and Usher.
0: Boy, we ain't playing with you today.
1: Oh, and the Braves, they text me.
0: What they said?
1: Family 4-pack for the game.
0: I ain't playing with you today.
1: Family 4-pack for the game on Thursday against the Cincinnati Reds. Shout out to the Georgia Lottery.
0: It's the biggest show in the city, man.

0: Yeah, remix, nigga. I'ma show you, nigga, how to make a remix.
1: Yeah.
0: Came about to know it, ain't see it. All that other shit dropping, you can keep it. You know, baby, make the bad bitch. Pop that, throw that up around like it's the freak, nigga.
1: Okay.
0: Push me to the wall, get the pulling down my drawers. Hands up in the M, playing defense.
1: Yeah.
0: A couple years straight, nigga, thought that was it. Ain't no fool. Wait, no, I brought back a hit. I had took her with me. We both spent a little time. She got hers, I got mine. Then I brought back a spirit. If nigga blame me, I brought back a chain and some money, a purse. I just brought back some dude. Cut a hoe off, I was feeling it.
1: Yep.
0: Take him back.

0: Side Tuesday. My name is Incognito.
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1: Okay, let's get into a real quick tea for you. So a grand jury investigation into the death of 18-year-old Nolan Wells has found no credible evidence that his death was criminal or racially motivated. Mm-hmm. So Nolan disappeared during the 4th of July weekend boating trip on Mississippi's Horn Island and was later found unalive. Now, the grand jury heard from 43 witnesses, 7 experts, and reviewed physical and digital evidence. The medical examiner ruled the cause and the manner of death was undetermined, with drowning listed as the diagnosis. But Nolan Wells' family, they're not giving up without a fight because they still have questions. Their attorney, Ben Crump, says that an independent autopsy documented recently showed that it was blunt force injuries to the back of Nolan's head, back, and the family is now calling for the autopsy to be made public for the Justice Department to investigate. I'm not surprised at how this is going. I feel like we already knew because some of those kids already had family in the justice system.
0: Right.
1: Judges as family, prosecutors as family. So I feel like we know how this was supposed to go, but we cannot give up on this situation. We cannot let this situation go unsolved because we know what's going on. Mm-hmm. So, you know, I continue to keep you updated on that as that unfolds. You need to recap. You already know who can go. Post it on thecorner.com. Follow your good sis on the gram at DJ Mrs. DJ MISSES.
0: So unfortunate.
1: Very unfortunate. But this is America.
0: You're right, twin. Next hour, we're going to make you a winner, man. 404-741-1079.
1: You know the vibes. I'm sending you and the family, because I have a family four-pack of tickets to this Thursday's Brave game against the Cincinnati Reds. Shout out to the Georgia Lottery.
0: What else you doing, twin?
1: Once you win these tickets, after you get my 404 trivia right, I'm going to qualify you for a four-pack of tickets to the R&B tour.
0: That girl got that 4-4-4-4-4-4.
1: Yeah, 4-4-4-4-4.
0: Hey, make sure you win. 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

I shouldn't have to. For free, I know you working day and night to get a college degree. 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
0: Now we come to work every day, do two things.
1: What's that, Ink?
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1: Yeah, I'm sending you and the family. I got a family 4-pack of tickets to the Braves versus the Reds game this Thursday, right? But you got to get my 4-4 trivia right. And then when you win, I'm going to qualify you with a 4-pack of tickets to the R&B tour. 4-for-4.
0: That good right now.
1: 4-for-4.
0: Braves, Chris Brown, Usher.
1: 4-for-4.
0: That's a lot of tickets to
1: me.
0: Hey, whether you grew here or you flew here.
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Hey, what's up, everybody? This is Atlanta's Mayor Andre Dickens, and I'm up here posted on the corner with the hottest new show in the city. We got Incognito and D.

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1: What up, nigga? I thought you answered the phone, and I'm here talking to your damn voicemail. It ain't even you, Incognito. I hear you playing everybody music on Posted on the Corner, but I don't hear none about the Puerto Rican princess. Do I need to pull up on you and make it do what it do? What's good? What's good? Let's do it like it's your B-Day. Stop tripping. Stop hating. I'm here with you posted in the corner. Where the f*** you at? Answer your phone. Incognito. Incognito, are you there? Did you answer? This
0: no more messages.
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1: Mm-hmm. You get my 404 trivia right, you get these tickets to the Braves game on Thursday against the Cincinnati Reds, and I'm going to qualify you for a 4-pack of tickets to the R&B tour.
0: How you love that?
1: Yeah.
0: Now, a lot of them shows for the R&B tour are sold out, but the ones we got tickets to,
1: I'm holding these for you.
0: Mm-hmm. It's going to be you and three of your friends.
1: Mm-hmm. And your friend going to kick it with me and my swing.
0: How you love that?
1: Thank you.
0: My name is Incognito.
1: I'm a good sis, DJ Mrs.
0: We get out of that afternoon slump, and right now we prove how and why we got the smartest listeners on the radio.
1: With 404 trivia.
0: So whether you grew here or flew here.
1: Yeah, call us.
0: 404-741-1079. Who it is?
2: Hey, this is Leah.
0: What's up, Leah? Where you posted on the corner at?
2: Cobb County.
1: All right, boo, in 5 seconds. How many times were the Braves in the World Series in the 90s?
2: In the 90s, 6 times.
1: Close. 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
0: 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What's your name?
3: Victoria.
0: Where you posted on the corner at, Victoria?
3: I'm Stonecrest, Georgia.
1: You ready for this 404 trivia, sis?
3: Okay. In the 90s?
1: Yes.
3: What?
0: You sound like my buzzer.
3: I'm like, I have to say, I just say one.
1: They won once. So you kind of right, but not all the way. Look it up and call me back.
0: Thank you. I promise you we got the smartest listeners on the radio. When you get this answer correct today,
1: I'm sending you and the family to the Braves game and qualifying you for R&B tour tickets.
0: That's the tour. Crip Brown and Usher, ain't
1: you
0: it?
1: Know it.
0: Man, put our number on speed dial and call us right now.
1: 404-741-1079.
0: We don't need nobody to win these tickets.
1: But you.
0: And since you're talking Chris Brown, 5 minutes maybe even four,
1: mm-hmm.
0: We got some Cardi B, Future, and we're going to kick it off with Crip Brown.
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8: This about to get real interesting. Say you got a job. You left your job today. What would you do tomorrow to make money?
9: Mm-hmm.
8: You gotta make money.
9: Something strange for a little bit of change.
8: Yeah.
9: I would pimp Elton out.
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9: Easy.
10: Yeah, let's get this money.
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8: He gonna be broke having sex with all your friends, but you gonna get all the money.
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0: It was your idea.
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8: 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We'll talk about it tomorrow on The Morning Hustle.
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0: putting on for that Bonita. East Atlanta. That Kirkwood, that little Mexico. Pluto, a.k.a. Future. That boy speaking
1: Japanese.
0: Konnichiwa.
1: Konnichiwa. Period.
0: We got the smartest listeners on the radio.
1: I think we do.
0: And we're trying to make you a winner.
1: Right now.
0: Post on the corner who it is. What's up, boy? Where you posting? What's wrong with your phone, twin? Give us some money.

0: got us a caller who phone work.
1: Who is this?
0: Tonio, where you posted on the corner at?
2: I'm on Glenwood right now.
1: You ready for this fall trivia?
2: I am.
1: In 5 seconds, tell me how many times were the Braves in the World Series in the 90s?
2: Three.
1: Oh, close. Look it up and call me back, baby.
0: Post it on the corner, who it is?
2: It's Antoine.
0: Where you post it on the corner at?
2: In Hayville.
1: You ready for this fall trivia?
2: Yeah, I'm ready for it. Wait, say the questions again.
1: In 5 seconds, tell us how many times were the Braves in the World Series in the 90s?
2: Five.
1: Period.
2: Hey. Post it on the corner.

0: again. On this Tide Tuesday, it's Atlanta's number one hip-hop station, Hot 107.9. Getting you out of the afternoon slump. My name is Incognito.
1: I'm going to see DJ Mrs.
0: Where is the sunlight? It look like it want to rain or something.
1: It probably is, y'all.
0: No, we ain't going for that. The Braves got a game tonight.
1: Aw, snap.
0: And we just hooked somebody up with tickets to the Braves game for this Thursday night.
1: It'll probably pass through.
0: Let me put you down on something that's going to put you up. Whenever you win with Post on the Corner from now to November, you're automatically going to get qualified for a family four-pack of tickets to the R&B tour.
1: It ain't a family pack, though.
0: Oh, my bad. I be trying to put everybody
1: in. Four tickets.
0: I said, this is not no family
1: it
0: show.
1: It is not for no children. Trust me.
0: You right. Date night, sneaky link night.
1: Mm-hmm.
0: Get your baby bike night.
1: Girls night, guys night, whatever floats your boat.
0: Couples night.
1: Period.
0: Just trying to get you these tickets to this R&B tour. Now, next hour, DJ Miss is going to be live inside that day party mix.
1: We're going up.
0: What you feeling like today?
1: Some Lotto, baby cheese, some brisky, that new T Grizzly. You know, I've been on that heavy.
0: Truly.
1: And that new Travis Porter.
0: All right, we're taking requests too at 404-741-1079. Before we get into that day party mix,
1: we need that news before 5.
0: What up, Erica Duchess?
2: What's up, ATL? This your girl, Erica Duchess, and I'm here with the news before 5. So let me tell y'all what the word is on the corner. Child, why they say Atlanta 911 service had a technical outage last night? Baby, they said the operators couldn't even receive the dispatch emergency call. Child, they said all the calls were temporarily directed to the Fulton County Emergency Communication Center and the Atlanta Public Safety Training Center while crews worked to fix the issue. Officials also say they still investigating what caused the outage. They say service was restored around 2 o'clock this morning, y'all. They say the 911 personnel are back operating from the City Communication Center. Baby, yeah, they need to find out what happened, because you can't play no game like that in the city. Baby, we'll have a real purge out here. Y'all stay safe, Atlanta. And let me tell y'all what else going on in the city. Child, if you're trying to find something new to do, hit the Afro-Caribbean dance. They say the dance and stories will take place at the Village Studio at 8 p.m. tomorrow. And Friday, September the 25th, the electronic artist ZSU will bring his live show to the Eastern. With two shows, the doors will open at 8 p.m. and the doors will also open at 8:30. And they also will be having a comedy show with my boy T. Sanders at the Punchline, and that starts at 7:30. And SCAD will have their animation fest. They say this is their day 3, kicks off at 9 a.m. at the SCAD show. So it's a lot going on in the city. Get out. Go outside is what we say. I'm your girl, Erica Dustin. This is your new before 5.
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Congratulations to Incognito and DJ Mises for having the biggest show in the city. Post it on the corner. Yeah.

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2: Thank you.
1: Go Braves, go Braves, go Braves.
2: No, they gonna win tonight.
1: Yeah, speaking of Braves, man, we're giving away Braves tickets the rest of the week. They're taking on the Cincinnati Reds. If you're trying to go, you and three of your friends, or you and, you know what I'm saying, three of the family members.
2: Yeah, y'all can go have a nice little family day on us. And when you win them tickets, I'm going to qualify you for a 4-pack of tickets to go see Chris Brown and Usher.
1: Well, we overly loaded over here, DJ Mrs.
2: Yeah, Sirski, 4 for 4.
1: Yeah, you gave us some of that T Grizzly.
2: Uh-huh.
1: You gave us that Flo Millie.
2: Yeah.
1: Threw that Breeski in there.
2: And that DJ Spins and Travis Porter.
1: Yeah, I keep looking out the window, man. It look a little gray outside. I think it might be cool, though. You don't see. Hey, tap in with us at 404-741-1079. Let us know what them streets look like. Who it did?
3: Hey, Rhonda.
2: Hey, Rhonda. Where you posted on the corner at, boo?
3: I am in Stockbridge.
2: Girl, you out the way.
3: Oh, don't do that. Don't do that. We coming up out here.
2: What that traffic looking like?
3: Trash.
2: Ooh.
3: Absolute trash.
2: You know this. Ain't no plan, G. Yes. You know what's going on.
1: Y'all got something going on with the mayor out there in Stockbridge.
3: Yeah, man.
1: Saying yeah, man, like she want to win some Usher tickets today.
2: Yeah, man.
3: I do want these tickets.
2: Well, I'm only qualifying right now.
3: Did I get them?
2: Because you know they the hottest tickets in the city.
3: They are. Go ahead and bless me, please, and thank you.
1: Hey, keep us turned up. We don't need nobody to win these tickets but you, baby.
3: Hey! Post it on the corner.
1: That's the energy. I want to know where you at, man.
2: I feel you.
1: Tap in with us, 404-741-1079. And just in case you get separated between us and the radio,
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4: 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Okay. The biggest show in the city.
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2: What?
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It's the day party mix. 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

0: We're trying to make you a winner today. What's your name?
1: Vita.
0: You know DJ and Mrs. got Braves tickets to give away, right?
1: Yes.
0: And if you win these tickets, she's going to qualify you for a 4-pack of tickets to go see Chris Brown and Usher.
1: Uh-huh. Okay.
0: You want to win, let me hear you say, post it on the corner.
1: Post it on the corner.
0: Okay.
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0: Somebody want a copy of this mix, DJ Mrs.
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0: So glad you got us turned up. 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
2: We do.
0: We gonna play these hits like Jonathan Kirk, a.k.a. No Knife.
2: The baby.
0: A.k.a. No Knife. And also, we gonna make your twerking drive with Belly Gang Cushington.
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7: This is about to get real interesting. Say you got a job. You left your job today. 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
8: Mm-hmm.
7: You gotta make money.
8: Something strange for a little bit of change. Yeah. I would pimp Elton out.
7: Oh.
8: Easy.
9: Yeah, let's get this money.
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9: She got some bad friends, so.
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7: He gonna be broke having sex with all your friends, but you gonna get all the money.
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8: No. I got a different idea.
7: 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We'll talk about it tomorrow on the Morning Hustle.
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12: Inc., we got to back up. We got to do some basics. 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
0: 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Don't take any money.
12: Yeah.
0: Don't talk to... I messed up.
12: You got it. No, keep going, man. You got it. Don't take any money. Don't talk to the other side. What's the next one?
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12: Yeah, 100%.
0: And the other one is, make sure, I know the dudes, like, take pictures. 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
12: 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Don't post about your wreck or injuries.
0: That's it. 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See, I got to break that habit. 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But don't post.
12: Don't post, but do call
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1: What's up, Gabe? All right, look at the calendar. You're going to know today is September 22nd. Mm-hmm. It's the first day of fall.
0: Okay.
1: Autumn season has arrived.
0: It's here.

0: bite.
1: Oh, aww.
0: Yeah. It's National Ice Cream Cone Day.
1: Okay.
0: National Elephant Appreciation Day.
1: Okay.
0: And National American Business Women's Day.
1: Okay.
0: Yeah, man. Today is my grandfather's birthday, too.
1: Happy birthday, Papa.
0: Well, he ain't heard that one. Him, not him.
1: Oh.
0: Yeah, it's okay, though.
1: Happy birthday.
0: Yeah, you feel me? Hey, I promise you we're going to have some fun today, man. Hey, coming up in moments, there is a NBA player that said artists wanted to charge him $750,000 to perform at his wedding for 30 minutes. I'm going to tell you who that is. Stick by your radio. It's the biggest show in the city.
1: You posted on the corner.
0: Posted on the corner.

0: Big Sean, the City Person on the corner with your Shirley Incognito.
1: And you good sis, DJ Mrs.
0: Trying to decide what I want to eat today.
1: I just got me a little spicy nugget.
0: That what you went for? Mm. That sound like Wendy's.
1: You know it.
0: They got them drinks over there too, ain't they?
1: A little strawberry lemonade.
0: Ooh, woo.
1: Mm-hmm.
0: All right then, that what going on. Mrs. Maker, she'll change your taste buds in the middle of something. If you're sending a drive-thru right now, shout out to you.
1: Ah, for real.
0: And that meal sounds very affordable. I tell you what's not affordable.
1: What?
0: Pacers star Tyrese Halliburton says artists wanted to charge him $750,000.
1: To do what?
0: Perform at his wedding for 30 minutes.
1: Who was the artist? Did he say the artist?
0: Well, he did say 50 Cent did it for free.
1: Period. 50 Cent, he could be a real one at times.
0: They wanted some of that NBA money.
1: They wanted the whole career. So $750,000.
0: That's the wedding budget, ain't it?
1: You couldn't go for two bands?
0: Halliburton said he DM'd one artist directly, got handed off to a manager, and when the $750,000 number came back, he countered with, "I can pay for the PJ accommodations," and he left me on red. So Halliburton was like, $750,000, I just take care of your private jet, bro.
1: I'll take care of the private jet, probably your stay. You get to come to the wedding, kick it, eat for free, drink for free.
0: I don't know too much about private jet fuel, but last time I checked, that's about $30,000 to $70,000 just in jet fuel.
1: Yeah, so whoever that artist was, I ain't gonna lie, they wrong. I ain't mad at them for getting they bag, but that...
0: But he did get 50 Cent his props and said 50 Cent flipped from a guest to a surprise performer. And he replied, "Nah, I'm going to do it, bro. Don't trip."
1: Period. I know he turned it up, too.
0: Yeah, so he said Halliburton told nobody 50 Cent rolled in with Tony Yayo and his crew.
1: Come on,
0: and,
1: Yayo.
0: You know, 50 did not charge him. He said, "Good, I took care of his accommodations and everything. 50 Cent his family."
1: I mean, 50 Cent, we all know 50 Cent paid up. Clearly, whoever he asked is struggling. For $750,000 to come and sing or rap a song.
0: He gave us $7,500. We'll still be there performing right now.
1: Right now. Would have set the mics, everything up. We would have been broadcasting live.
0: For your wedding, my boy.
1: And the honeymoon.
0: How much is too much? We want to know. Tap in at 1-844-426-POTC.
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3: 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Starring Trim. 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
4: The reality is every generation experiences a technology powerful enough to change society. Transistor radios were replaced by boom boxes. 8-track tapes were replaced by cassettes, cassettes by discs. Landlines were replaced by cell phones. Television was replaced by cable, then satellite. Now everybody is streaming. However, this generation will inherit the first technology that can imitate thought itself. And all of us must decide how we will embrace artificial intelligence. AI is the first technology that will require us to set moral parameters for its usage. We must now decide what AI should be allowed and what should be prohibited. We must decide what happens to creativity, labor, truth, privacy, empathy, and democracy, and who will benefit. What will we require to remain uniquely human?
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14: 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I was treated by one of the best spinal doctors in the city. 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Because when the money comes, I'm going to need it. 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And for that, I'm forever grateful. Hey, my 25%, that's the only lawyer to call.
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1: This is DJ Missy.
0: So glad you got us turned up. We're not having no job without you listening.
1: So keep us turned up.
0: All right, I saw this story on my timeline over the weekend, and a family of Kimberly Moore says the Hutchinson Funeral Home in Detroit mistakenly cremated her before her scheduled viewing on September 18th.
1: I seen that, and they had another woman in the casket with their mama hair on, outfit on, everything like that.
0: Yes.
1: I'm not going to lie. No shade. Shut them down. Because how are you doing stuff like that?
0: They were later told Moore had been cremated due to a mix-up of toe tags.
1: How you going to mix? Why y'all not double-checking?
0: Bruh.
1: Why you not double checking?
0: This is a serious business.
1: This overly serious business. And y'all in there playing?
0: Over a toe tag?
1: Who what? Shut them down.
0: Here's how the family responded. All right, so my question is, right? Lord forbid anything happens like this to anyone that we know. How would you react in a case like this?
1: I'm tripping out.
0: Yeah.
1: I'm tripping out, and y'all owe me some money. I don't know what y'all owe me some money for, but y'all finna pay.
0: Yeah, it would no longer be named whatever the name of the funeral home is. We know that much.
1: No.
0: Yeah.
1: We either go on it or it's gonna be closed.
0: You're gonna be posted funeral home.
1: My mama.
0: And we gonna post y'all till I get all that money.
1: Nah, for real.
0: We wanna know how you feel. Call us right now. 1-844-

0: My name is Incognito.
1: I'm DJ Mrs.
0: Man, listen, if you missed us earlier, every day this week, we're going to be hooking you up with tickets to go see the Braves.
1: Yeah, they're taking on the Cincinnati Reds. Shout out to the Georgia Lottery.
0: Mm-hmm. On top of that, you're going to get qualified up for a family four pack
1: to go see Chris Brown and Usher. I don't know if you can bring the family, though.
0: Bring them friends, double day.
1: Uh-huh. But you know, I got a 4 for 4 rest of the week.
0: Come on now. So make sure you keep our number on speed dial, 447-411-1079. I'm finna hit the truest part right now to watch the Braves do the thing on the Cincinnati Reds.
1: Mm-hmm.
0: DJ Holiday is getting ready to jump in the driver's seat. 5 hours of radio domination.
1: And he got tickets for you and a friend to go see Schoolboy Q.
0: We'll catch you on your Working Woman Wednesday. You post it on the corner. Good night.
2: 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I'm going to give y'all a little game before I leave, right? The only way to survive is not quit. The only way to win is to not quit. And always remember, you must stay solid. And you don't come with instruction. Either you is or you ain't.
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0: And that is on Hip Hop Station, having a 7-9. It is Tuesday, A-Town. How y'all feeling out there? Y'all good? That's what I'm talking about, man. Holiday season, Mr. 7 o'clock. I am here with 5 hours of radio domination. We're about to have a good-ass time, man. Today, I got an action-packed show for you. Of course, you know I'm having them tickets. Yes, man, you want to go see Schoolboy Q? And, of course, qualified to see Chris Brown and Usher? I got the tickets right here, man. Yes, all you got to do is tap in with me for Holiday's Hot 7 at 7. You write all 7 records down. Call me up. You will be going to see Schoolboy Q live in concert October 1st at the Buckhead Theater, all right? And you qualify for the Chris Brown and Usher tickets. On top of that, I got some special guests walking in the building. Yes, man, 1K Few from the East Side. He's bringing the legendary producer, the one and only Timbaland. Yes, they'll be both live on the show today at 8 p.m., so make sure you tap in, and they premiere a brand new record. Can't wait, guys. Mr. 7 o'clock, I am here. Let's start the damn show. It's Atlanta's only hip-hop station. It's hot.
1: Hey.

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Hope you're writing it down. That is the one and only Latto and Doja Cat with OK. Make sure you're writing them down, guys. You're going to see the one and only Schoolboy Q, October 1st at the Buckhead Theater. Let's get to the number five record, Chris Breezy, who will be in town very, very soon with Usher Raymond. Come on, baby.

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Are you paying attention? Are you writing them down? Please, man. I'm trying to get you these tickets to go see Schoolboy Q. That was the one and only Future. Konishiwa. Write it down, baby. Holiday season is

0: 7. Hope you're writing all 7 records down. That was the number 2 record right there. Pink Blush by Dolly Baby. That's that boom ba clock ba ba ba ba. All that good stuff like that. My dog Moran, he likes that poon da na na na.
1: I really do. I have no idea what she's talking about on this record, but
0: hey, you know, hey, look, you didn't pay for that boom shakalaka.
1: No, I have not. No, Sirski. We not.
0: You ain't never paid for the boom shakalaka.
1: We ain't tricking over
0: here. To get the poon na na na.
1: I don't have to.
0: You don't have to.
1: Because
0: you a player like that.
1: I'm not a player. I'm just solid, man. I just keep up. We up front.
0: Hey, look, you up front.
1: We just up front.
0: That's what I'm talking about, Moran.
1: Nah.
0: Moran closes them deals. That's what I'm talking about. Holiday season. It was definitely in the building, man. Listen, guys, we are getting ready, of course, to hit the road. Myself and Moran and the team for Friday Night Lights. I cannot wait. Game of the week. This week, we are going to the one and only Dutchtown High School versus MLK at Hartford Stadium. So I can't wait, Moran. We are back outside. It's officially fall.
1: It's cuffing season. It's she go steal your hoodie season.
0: All that.
1: It's pumpkin spice season.
0: All that.
1: Oh, man, what else? What else?
0: Pumpkin lattes. All that, good
1: that
0: stuff.
1: Pumpkin spice.
0: Yeah, pumpkin patch.
1: Yeah, pumpkin donuts.
0: I just bought my tickets.
1: Yeah.
0: To go to Orlando to go to Horror Nights.
1: Oh,
0: the Halloween.
1: You excited too? Like a little kid, boy.
0: Well, yeah, man. I like horror.
1: That's cool.
0: That's cool. So, you know, I'm going to do Fright Fest at Six Flags with the kids. Of course, I'm going to do like Netherworld and stuff like that.
1: Yeah, man.
0: I love haunted houses. It's a fun time, man.
1: It's Michael Myers season, man, and I'm excited.
0: Well, I'm going to say Freddy Krueger. I'm a Freddy Krueger.
1: I'm a Michael Myers fan.
0: There you go.
1: I rob Freddy.
0: So, who will win in the fight? Freddy Krueger or Michael Myers?
1: A fight? Probably Michael Myers. He never dies.
0: What are you talking about?
1: He never dies.
0: Freddy Krueger could get in his head and kill him in his sleep.
1: He has to go to
0: Michael
1: sleep.
0: Michael Myers got
1: to
0: go to sleep.
1: That's what I'm saying.
0: So, you playing with Freddy?
1: No, I'm saying like Michael Myers. Show me the Halloween movie where Michael Myers actually died.
0: I don't know, man.
1: Exactly.
0: Listen, you know who have the nightmares?
1: Who?
0: The Falcon fans.
1: Oh, bro, yes, exactly.
0: Yes, man.
1: We ain't talking about the Falcons right now.
0: Yeah, we got to inform my listeners, man. Listen, Michael Penix Jr. is playing Thursday night, man.
1: Man, I just pray.
0: In Green Bay.
1: Instead of saying rise up, say prayers up. I just feel like something bad.
0: Ladies and gentlemen, boys and girls, we do this every time. Let's all bow.
1: Let's do it, man.
0: If you're the red light, this is the only time you can do that. But don't do it while you're driving, okay?
1: Don't.
0: Lord Jesus, please bless Penix with the right arm strength.
1: Oh, God.
0: You know,
1: make his
0: knee feel better. Please don't let Stefanski call the wrong plays.
1: Please.
0: Please, Lord, let our defense get all the interceptions they want.
1: Please.
0: All of them.
1: Exactly.
0: Please let our defensive line get a sack, Lord. Whatever, man.
1: Something.
0: But please, for the most part, just let Penix play like the MVP guy we know he is, man.
1: Yeah.
0: And let's just get through this season with at least 7 wins.
1: Let's just make it to the playoffs.
0: There you go.
1: All right. We got to turn our inner Bishop William Murphy, man.
0: That's what it is, man. Holiday season, man. Less than 7 minutes. I got the number one record of the day.
1: Yes,
0: so that was on Hip Hop Station. Hot 107.9.
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6: This about to get real interesting. Say you got a job. You left your job today. What would you do tomorrow to make money?
7: Mm-hmm.
6: You gotta make money.
7: Something strange for a little bit of change.
6: Yeah.
7: I would pimp Elton out.
6: Oh.
7: Easy.
6: Yeah, let's get this money. You gonna let her take your money though?
8: Come on.
7: Well, it's mine.
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6: Oh my God.
7: They not gonna give you no damn money.
6: He gonna be broke having sex with all your friends, but you gonna get all the money.
7: Yeah.
6: This is outrageous.
7: All of this is nasty. I changed my mind.
8: It was your idea.
7: No. I got a different idea.
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2: 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Yeah, man. Shout out to my boy Holiday, man. First interview, man.

0: of the day, the one and only Fat Smack going with that Butter B that's been beating up the city for some time now. Lil Birdie told me that boy got some records with Future.
1: Oh, wow, really?
0: And he ain't hear it from me, but you heard it from me.
1: Okay.
0: Holiday season.
1: We ain't hear from Holiday, we heard it from me.
0: Exactly. There you go, man. Listen, guys, you got all seven records now, so call me up, 447-41-1079. Do you want to go see Schoolboy Q? Of course you do. Maybe you know somebody who really loves Schoolboy Q. Well, this is your opportunity to be a good friend or a good sibling and get him, all right? October 1st, he will be live at the Buckhead Theater. And listen, if you get these tickets, you qualify for four tickets to go see Chris Brown and Usher.

0: We create the culture.
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0: You're now rocking with the legendary DJ Holiday. It's officially holiday season.
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3: 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Them phone lines is wide open. 447-411-1079. You want these Schoolboy Q tickets and you qualify to go see Chris Brown and Usher right here. It's Hot 107.9. Let's go.

0: calling in from the south side.
1: You trying to get these tickets?
0: Yes, sir. Yes, sir.
1: Guess what, big dog?
0: Talk to me.
1: Congratulations.
0: Oh, yeah. Woo.
1: Yes, Sirski, you're going to see Schoolboy Q October 1st, man, live at Buckhead Theater. Who you taking with you?
0: Man, I'm going to take my lady with me, man.
1: Okay, well, you and your lady have an amazing time. You a Schoolboy Q fan?
0: Yes, sir.
1: What's one of your favorite records?
0: Oh, man, we go back to Oxymoron, man. We go back to some classics.
1: Hey, what I'm talking about, a real true fan. I'm talking about collard greens, all that, huh?
0: Yes, sir.
1: It, man. But guess what? Tell your girl this, man. You qualify for 4 tickets to go see Chris Brown and Usher. So you possibly be in there, and you got to invite 2 more people, all right?
0: Man, let's do it. I appreciate that.
1: Congratulations. You enjoy those tickets to Schoolboy Q, and good luck with qualifying, of course, man, to go see Chris Brown and Usher, all right?
0: All right.
1: What station you rocking with, big dog?
0: Man, 107.9.
1: Let me get that holiday season.
0: Holiday season.
1: Easy win for the home team, man. Love my listeners. He's definitely going to see Schoolboy Q. Congratulations. The one and only DJ Alpo just walked in the building.
2: I am in the building.
1: What's
2: good,
1: up,
2: bro?
1: Alpo? How you feeling, big dog?
2: I feel great. You ready for tonight?
1: Man, you know every time we link up, bro, it's a special occasion, man. You do
2: movie.
1: 8 o'clock like nobody else does.
2: Appreciate that, brother.
1: Where we going today?
2: Everywhere.
1: I know you got some new records.
2: I definitely got some new records.
1: I heard you warming up.
2: We're going to have some fun.
1: Are we getting that new Belly Gang cushion, Big X the Plug?
2: That's right.
1: Ooh, I want to hear that loud. Can't wait. That's one of Moran's favorite songs right there.
3: Hard, bro.
1: Can't wait, man. 8 o'clock mixtape is up next, guys. 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How about a 7-9?
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New York song, but lives in Atlanta. 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